Jan Leschetzky and the Bamberg Symphony Orchestra in music by Mozart, the Andante from the Piano Concerto No. 22 in E-flat. And we heard from Beethoven before that, the opening movement from the Cello Sonata in D, Opus 102, No. 2, Yo-Yo Ma with Emmanuel Ax. We started off with Joshua Bell and the Academy of St. Martin in the Fields playing the third movement from Max Bruch's Scottish Fantasy. You're listening to A Little Night Music. I'm Kathleen Kajioka, and it's time for our Composer of the Week. Every week, I throw the spotlight on a different composer, and at around about this time, just after 8 o'clock, we have a listen to some of their music, I tell you about their lives, and we get to know them just a little bit better. This week, we are getting to know one of the greats of the French Baroque, François Couperin. I want to start by outright naming one of Couperin's most important and taken-for-granted legacies, this late 17th century composer. It pertains to the vast genre of keyboard music. Now, all those Songs Without Words by Mendelssohn, the countless standalone short salon pieces by Chopin, the little character pieces by Grieg, well, they would not be possible without Couperin. It was he who unlocked the potential of the keyboard suite from its hitherto strict adherence to dance, you know, minuets, sarabands, allemands, courants, etc. And he was the first one to let that go, instead creating portrait after musical portrait of people, places, and things. Here's a cute one, which might have referred to someone specific in Louis XIV's court, but we don't really know. It's called La Lutine, or The Elf.

Olivier Fortin on harpsichord with La Lutine, a musical portrait of an elf, one of hundreds of character pieces by our composer of the week, François Couperin, who basically invented the genre. Now, Couperin was born in 1668 into that particular musical culture now known as the French Baroque. There's a lot to know about this musical language. For one thing, it stood in stark opposition to that other major musical force in Europe at the time, the Italians. Now, where Italian music favored extroverted, wild expression, French music favored restraint. Where Italian music favored dazzling virtuosity, French music favored poise and elegance. Now, this isn't to say that French music from this era is lacking in emotion. It's simply that one has to tune one's ears to a different frequency to receive it. This is a musical scene that was highly centralized. That is to say, its whys and wherefores were dictated through the court of Louis XIV, the Sun King. And at court, the simple act of entering a room required an elaborate choreography. The way you walked, bowed, the way you'd remove your hat, how you descend upon a chair and position your legs, these all had an elegance of movement that was highly stylized, that was learned, but which had to seem natural and innate. Within this learned grace, much could be inferred and expressed, almost more loaded for its subtlety. So it was with the music, which is full of fine decoration. The melodies may essentially be simple, but no melody is plain. That would sound childish. No, the art of musical performance in the French Baroque requires the particular skill of executing a tightly codified vocabulary of small embellishments in such a way that it sounds natural and spontaneous. Now, for the most part, the musical goings-on under Louis XIV's reign were very grand, as befitted the Sun King. But Couperin occupied a singular place in the scheme of things, focusing on music for the small room, chamber music. And in his music, he brought out the best of French style, honing its charms in pieces that quietly draw the listener into a world of breathtaking beauty.

0: Manfredo Kramer and the Concert des Nations with echoes from the Second Concert from the Concert Royal. Music written for the bedside entertainment of the aging King Louis XIV by our composer of the week, François Couperin. Now, how Couperin rose to have such a privilege will be covered as the week unfolds. Looking forward to sharing more about him tomorrow, just after 8 o'clock. A little night music continues with some Mozart and Defia. Stay tuned.
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from Mozart's Eine kleine Nacht Musik. 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Our next music is by Spanish composer Eduardo Sanz de la Maza from his popular songs. Here's Daniel Bolshoi with La Paloma.

0: Katia and Mirella Beck with the music of Manuel de Falla, the Spanish dance number one from La Vida Breve. Before that, La Paloma from Canciones Populares. That's by Eduardo Sanz de la Maza. That was played by Daniel Bolshoi on guitar. You are listening to A Little Night Music. I'm Kathleen Kajioka. More to come. The musically imaginative world of Antonio Vivaldi explores the realm of the cuckoo bird right after this.
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Andrew Manzi on violin with the Academy of Ancient Music. That was Vivaldi, the opening movement from his Cuckoo Violin Concerto. Up next, on A Little Night Music, Robert Farnan, the Canadian composer who was an expat in the UK, went over there during the Second World War and stayed and had a great career. This is called A La Clairefontaine, played by the Royal Philharmonic.

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Le Fauve Anzenes with the Berlin Philharmonic, the Adagio from Rachmaninoff's Piano Concerto No. 2 on the New Classical FM. Before that, the Royal Philharmonic playing Robert Farnan's A La Claire Fontaine. You're listening to A Little Night Music. I'm Kathleen Kajioka. We are going to hear now some music from Renaissance Italy. A dance from Milan. Ballo Milanese is basically what that means. And we're going to hear a couple of harps and zither on this recording. Very, very nice texture.

0: From the award-winning album Johann Sebastian Bach, Concertos for Organ and Strings, we heard the Larghetto from the Concerto in D minor, played by Bart Jacobs and Le Muffati. Before that, I love music from the Renaissance. We heard a Ballo Milanese by Giorgio Mainerio. That's from 16th century Italy, played on harps by Gunhildr Einarsdottir, Johanna Zeitz. Also, Israel Golani on lute, and giving it that extra reverberant quality was Zither, played by Elizabeth Seitz. You're listening to A Little Night Music. I'm Kathleen Kajioka. We'll come back with a bit of Mendelssohn, and then we'll hear from Beethoven. Stay tuned.
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That was Olga Kern with Rachmaninoff's transcription of orchestral music by Felix Mendelssohn, the Scherzo from A Midsummer Night's Dream. Well, Felix Mendelssohn at that time was about 16, 17, and had been getting his music and compositional education alongside his sister, Fanny, 4 years his senior, and by all accounts, just as gifted. But because of gender norms at the time, she was not allowed to pursue a career. So I guess by the time Felix wrote that piece, Fanny had quit. We're going to hear, though, some of her music in a bit before she stopped composing. First, though, Beethoven. Here's the final movement from his string quartet, Opus 18, number 4.

0: Music by Fanny Mendelssohn on the New Classical FM, the Allegro Molto Vivace from her six character pieces, played by Beatrice Rauchs. Before that, Quartetto Italiano with Beethoven, the final movement from his string quartet, Opus 18, number 4. You're listening to A Little Night Music. I'm Kathleen Cagioca. Well, we heard some Vivaldi earlier on in the show, his quite funny cuckoo violin concerto. We're going to hear another of his themed concertos in a few minutes. When we come back, we'll hear from La Notte, The Night. It's got a lot of atmosphere. It's coming right up after this.
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0: next edition of The Oasis. New music this week with the latest from celebrated pianist Mitsuko Uchida playing the works of Beethoven, and a Canadian composer icon, François Dampier, offers up The Four Seasons of Quebec. 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

One of the really great ones by Vivaldi, the concerto for alto, recorder, and strings, known as La Notte, or The Night. And that was played by Vincent Lauzet with Arion Baroque. 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Carl Philipp Emanuel Bach, son of Johann Sebastian, worked for a long time for Frederick the Great, the Austrian emperor, who was also an avid and accomplished flute player, for which reason we have a lot of flute music by C.P.E. Bach, including this trio sonata in G.

That was Antivierge on Baroque Flute with Palade Musica, playing music by C.P.E. Bach, the Adagio from the Trio Sonata in G Major. You're listening to A Little Night Music. I'm Kathleen Cagioca, turning now to Ottorino Respighi, who loved old music from his native country, Italy, and studied it avidly, and then brought it into the 20th century through his Ancient Airs and Dances suites. This is the suite number 2.

0: The Vancouver Radio Orchestra under Mario Bernardi with music by Ottorino Respighi, his Ancient Airs and Dances Suite No. 2, a 20th century orchestration of old Renaissance dances. Well, Renaissance dances brought into more modern times is also the subject of tonight's pick from the Cagioca collection, coming right up after this.
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The Los Angeles Guitar Quartet with the Capriol Suite by Peter Warlock on the new Classical FM. You're listening to A Little Night Music, where it's time for tonight's pick from the Kajioka Collection. This is where I draw from particular favorite composers, performers, repertoire. Tonight, honoring the birthday of Alma Mahler, born Alma Schindler on this day back in 1879. A highly creative woman who, when she married Mahler, was told, "The role of composer, the worker's role, falls to me. Yours is that of a loving companion and understanding partner." She had to put away her creativity for a time, and it caused such a strain in their relationship that Mahler actually sought the advice of Sigmund Freud, who basically told him to let his wife write. So finally, some of her work was published, including her five songs, Fünf Lieder, which we are going to hear one of now, called Die Stille Stadt, The Quiet City. Barbara Hannigan here with Reinbert DeLeve.

0: Amici with the music of Glazunov. That was his Reverie Orientale, and that followed tonight's pick from the Kajioka collection, chosen in honor of the birthday of Alma Schindler, also known as Alma Mahler, wife of Gustav, creative mind in her own right. We heard her song Die Stille Stadt from her Fünf Lieder, or Five Songs, sung by Barbara Hannigan with Reinbert Delehaye on piano. You're listening to A Little Night Music. I'm Kathleen Kajioka. Nadia Boulanger's will be our last notes tonight.
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From the album Mademoiselle, Unknown Music of Nadia Boulanger, that was pièce numéro un, piece number one in D minor for solo piano, played by Lucy Mauro. And that brings us to the end of this edition of A Little Night Music. I'm Kathleen Kajioka. Thank you so much for joining me. Stay with us now as we move forward into the night with Nocturne, hosted by Marilyn Lightstone, right here on the New Classical FM. Beautiful music for a crazy world.

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And a very good evening to you. I'm Marilyn Lightstone, your host here at Nocturne, from the new classical 96.3 FM, where I'm looking forward to a cornucopia of musical delights tonight, beginning with Ludwig van Beethoven's Fleur de Lys, performed for us by pianist Jack Byfield and his Cathedral Strings. I just love it that the mystery of the title is as yet unsolved. Who was Elise? A deceased young wife? Thérèse, a student whom Ludwig had courted? To no avail. Not that it really matters, does it? No, I don't think so. Whatever its origins, it's created an eternal place for itself in the annals of Western culture. And I find its diversity in its role to be really delightful. For example, Morgan posted this online at 4:05, February 21st, 2010. This is so awesome. What a nice and romantic and calming song. I use it to study and do homework. In class, my teacher puts it on. It makes me concentrate really well. And then about 10 exclamation points. Amazing! You gotta love it. Here it is, Beethoven's Fleur de Lys.

I know that made a lot of people happy. The Long and Winding Road, Lennon and McCartney, the wonderful Manuel Barrueco on the guitar. Before which, we heard from the symphony Nova Scotia, under the man who gave it life, Georg Tintner, one of the many great souls who found their way to us in Canada after the Second World War, and who have contributed so much to the spirit of our wonderful country. That was Hans Gall's Serenade for Strings, the Cavatina. While bowing us in this evening was Beethoven's Für Elvis with Jack Byfield and his gang. If I can just refer back to the ubiquity and the variations of this piece, I came across this internet ad. How to play Beethoven's Für Elvis on the piano. There have been many requests over the years from people wanting to learn this haunting classic, so I finally broke down and shot it on DVD video. You get the entire printed score of Für Elvis, of course, and I teach you to play it step by step, measure by measure, phrase by phrase, fingering, pedaling, dynamics, everything. You'll know it inside out by the time we finish, and probably have it memorized as well, since you'll understand it so well by then. I'm Marilyn Lightstone, and you're listening to Nocturne from the New Classical 96.3 FM, where every night of the week we bring you the sweetest music either side of midnight. Poem time, I think. And you know what? I'm just going to reach in and pluck a book from somewhere in the middle of this somewhat dangerously tall pile. And, okay, from the Everyman's Classic Poet series, Erotic Poems. Opened at random to, oh yes, this will fill the bill. From the poet Hafiz, who was born in Shiraz, Persia, in approximately 1320, 22 years before the birth of Chaucer and a year before the death of Dante. Ah, Hafiz, you are not the only man who promised penitence and broke down after. For who can keep so hard a promise, man? With wine and women brimming o'er with laughter. Oh, knotted locks filled like a flower with scent. How you have ravaged this poor penitent. Let's have some Mozart. Yes, let's. The Romance from Eine kleine Nachtmusik. Yuli Turovsky conducting his I Musici de Montréal.

The Adagio ma non troppo from the Flute Concerto No. 3 in D of Carl Friedrich Abel, dear listener. Carl Kaiser on flute, Michael Schneider at the helm of La Stagione Frankfurt. Before which we enjoy the boyish voices of the choir of New College, Oxford, under the leadership of former choir boy Edward Higginbottom. Leading the way for this set, the Romance from Mozart's Eine kleine Nachtmusik, in the sure hands of Yuli Turovsky and his I Musici de Montréal. Email address time. Yes, in case you might ever feel the urge. mlightstone@classical963fm.com. Our next poem is a haiku from 17th century poet Basho. Having sucked deep in a sweet peony, a bee creeps out of its hairy recesses.

Now, what would Richard Rodgers have done with lyrics like that? Perhaps created something like My Favorite Things, which is what pianist Stephen Duff is going to perform right now.

0: The Andante con moto from Felix Mendelssohn's Symphony No. 4 in A. The Italian, as it's affectionately known, done to a T by Neville Mariner's Academy of St. Martin in the Fields, which followed Somewhere, the now classic lover's duet from West Side Story, Leonard Bernstein's smash hit retelling of Willie Shakespeare's Romeo and Juliet. We had Julian Lloyd Webber on cello, accompanied by the Royal Philharmonic Orchestra, led by Nicholas Cleobury, who I don't think has appeared on our show before. Certainly not often. So I was motivated to poke about a bit and discovered that, well, first of all, he was an organ scholar at Worcester College, Oxford, and held assistant organist posts at Chichester Cathedral and Christ Church, Oxford, before turning to orchestral and operatic work. There. And now we know. Nicholas Cleobury. At the top of the trio, we heard Richard Rodgers' My Favorite Things with Stephen Huff at the piano. Americana, dear listener, music that is so imprinted on the soul of America. 100 years from now, people will think of these pieces as American folk songs, if they don't already. So, we've got our wee break coming up, and all of our regulars can attest to just how brief that is. And when it's over, we'll be back with lots more of the music you love. Starting with a little Debussy. To take us there, a quirky little thing from the 1st century BC by Catullus, whose poetry was long forgotten and then rediscovered in the late Middle Ages, from which time his explicit writing style has shocked many readers, both ancient and modern. Many think Quintia's beautiful. She's tall and well-proportioned, and her skin is white. I grant her these good points, but I won't call her beautiful. She has one fatal fault, no sex appeal. There's not a grain of salt in that big dish to stir the appetite. Lesbia is beautiful, not only blessed with better looks than other girls, but dressed in the mystery, she's stolen from the rest.
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Well, hello again. I'm Marilyn Lightstone, and lo, you have returned to the bosom of Nocturne from the New Classical 96.3 FM. We just heard the Polish State Philharmonic Orchestra under the leadership of Karol Strejka. Their music was Karol Szymanowski's Etude for Orchestra in B-flat minor, Opus 4, Number 3. Bringing us back from the break, we heard En Bateau from the Petite Suite of Claude Debussy, Yoav Talmi conducting the Quebec Symphony Orchestra. Really nice to have you back, you post-midnight stalwarts, all of us together surfing the musical airwaves of the night. Since my last dipping into the poetry pile at random served us so well, I'm going to do it again. And what do we have this time? Aha! Poems of the Sea, which dovetails rather nicely with Debussy's En Bateau. Uh-oh, these do tend to go on and on. So maybe just the third and last refrain from Noel Coward's Matelot. Matelot, Matelot, where you go, my heart will follow. Matelot, Matelot, when you go down to the sea, when there's grief in the sky and the waves ride high, my heart to yours will say, you may be sure that I'm true to my love for you. Though half the world away, never mind if you find other charms. Here within my arms you'll sleep, sailor from the deep, matelot, matelot. Where you go, my heart will follow, matelot, matelot, when you go down to the sea. Coming up next, Marie Pereira performing the Saraband from Johann Sebastian Bach's Partita No. 4 in D major.

dear listener, Sergei Rachmaninoff's Vocalise, featuring the Toronto Symphony Orchestra under the command of Mario Bernardi. Before which, Lang Lang, accompanied by the Vienna Philharmonic under the direction of Zubin Mehta. The music, Frédéric Chopin's Piano Concerto No. 1 in E minor, the Romance Larghetto. First up in the set, pianist Murray Paraya, the Saraband, from Johann Sebastian's Partita No. 4 in D major. The last poem of the night. A light-hearted thing dedicated to anyone who's ever vacationed south with their best beloved and not taken enough care with the sunblock. X.J. Kennedy wrote it, and it's called Two Lovers Make Love Despite Their Sunburns. With motion slow and gingerly, they place their outward forms, broiled bright as carapace, like linesmen handling bared high-tension wires, dreading the surges of abrupt desires. Yes, it reminds me of a long-ago vacation on the Isla Mujeres down Mexico way. I'm Marilyn Lightstone, and you are listening to Nocturne from the New Classical, 96.3 FM. And I think it's time we fly our colors and play a nocturne, one written by Philippe Gilbert and performed by William Bennett, who's not just any flautist, but the one who developed the flauto di bassetto, an instrument that extends the range of the flute down a minor third. In the late 60s, in collaboration with other British flautists and the British flute maker Albert Cooper, he set himself the task of improving the intonation of the modern flute, and the resultant method of tuning is called the Bennett-Cooper scale. In 2002, he was awarded a Lifetime Achievement Award by the National Flute Association, the British version, no doubt. And in 1995, he was appointed an OBE by the Queen. Here he is, accompanied by the English Chamber Orchestra under the direction of Stuart Bedford.

encore performance by Stephen Hough in Emil von Sauer's Piano Concerto No. 1 in E minor, the Cavatina. He was accompanied by the City of Birmingham Symphony Orchestra under the direction of Lawrence Foster. Preceded, he was by the Royal Philharmonic Orchestra, led by Yondani Butt. The Meditation from Edward Elgar's The Light of Life. Numero uno of this last set, The Flute of William Bennett, Stuart Bedford conducting the English Chamber Orchestra in Philippe Gobert's Nocturne. And that, dear listener, is it. Yes, not another scherzo symphony or rondelet to send your way. Finito. But only for tonight. I extend an open invitation to join us here every night, for the foreseeable future, for an evening of music, poetry, chit-chat, and I hope a happy way to end your day, or to keep you going as you beaver away at your appointed tasks. Before I slip away into the night, our musical quotation, this time by Albert Einstein, no less. It occurred to me by intuition, and music was the driving force behind that intuition, my discovery, bracket, the theory of relativity, close bracket, was the result of musical perception. How about that? Doesn't surprise me in the least. In the Still of the Night, coming up next on the New Classical 96.3 FM. Until we meet again, I'm Marilyn Lightstone.

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0: Good morning, and welcome to Classical Mornings. I'm Jean Stillwell on the new Classical FM. It's the first day of September, and as we head toward the final long weekend of summer, we'll begin with Bach and a charming musical conversation. First, let's get you ready for the day. With traffic and the news, here's Lisa Edwards and Jeremy Logan.
1: Overnight construction to keep in mind. Eastbound on the 401, the express at White's Road in Pickering, no access. The express at Brock Road, we've got three left lanes blocked. And again, if you're on the QEW, westbound at Guelph Line, right lane maintenance to watch for.

0: The southbound Guelph line ramp to the westbound QAW is closed. And again, westbound QE at Fairview, three right lanes are blocked. Eastbound QE at the 403-407 split in Burlington, we've got left lane maintenance and fog this morning. Visibility could be an issue. Give yourself that extra time. 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I'm Lisa Edwards with traffic on the new Classical FM.
1: Thank you, Lisa. And good morning. I'm Jeremy Logan with your 6 o'clock news on the new Classical FM, where it is 6 o'clock right now. Some heavy morning foggy patches, that's for sure. Then a mix of sun and cloud for your Tuesday, September 1st, with a chance of showers and the risk of a storm, a high of 28 degrees. Right now, it's 21 degrees Celsius in Toronto with the Humidex value feeling more like 28. In the news, it was a Liberal sweep in Monday's three federal by-elections, with Tanvir Shanonawas taking the race in the Toronto riding of Beaches East York.
2: It is going to now be the honour of a lifetime to represent the only home I've ever known as your next Member of Parliament for Beaches East York.
1: Shanawas managed the constituency office of his predecessor, former Liberal MP Nate Erskine-Smith, who was by Shanawas' side at last night's victory party.
3: He's got experience to hit the ground running. He knows every corner of the riding, and he's going to accomplish a lot, and I look forward to seeing all that he accomplishes.
1: Erskine-Smith is now running for Toronto City Council after stepping down as MP and then losing the Liberal nomination for the provincial by-election in Scarborough Southwest. The other ridings, Quebec's Chicoutimi-Lefjord and BC's North Vancouver-Capilano, also went Liberal, allowing Mark Carney to reclaim a slim majority with 173 seats in the House of Commons. The opposition Conservatives came a distant second in Vancouver and finished in third in both Chicoutimi and Beaches East York. Canadian taxpayers are providing $5 million in emergency aid and sending 10 experts to Nepal to help searchers locate Canadians still missing after last week's catastrophic flooding on the Nepal-China border. Foreign Affairs Minister Anita Anand says 30 Canadians and permanent residents are among more than 4,400 people who remain unaccounted for, while the combined death toll in Nepal and China has surpassed 1,000. Rescuers are racing to free hundreds of workers believed to be trapped in tunnels at hydropower sites that were buried in mud. South of the border, a jury in Las Vegas has found Dwayne Keefe D. Davis guilty of orchestrating the decades-old killing of American rap icon Tupac Shakur. The verdict Monday marks the first and only conviction in a case that has gripped hip-hop fans for years. In 1996, Shakur was on his way to perform at a club in Vegas when he was shot multiple times and died a week later. Davis is the only person ever charged in Shakur's death. The case went cold until recent years when interviews Davis gave and his 2019 tell-all memoir revived it. Back home, a documentary about three Indigenous rappers is among the films in the Canadian lineup at this year's edition of the Toronto International Film Festival. Director Alexandra Lazarowicz says she spent time connecting with the musicians and their communities to make the film Turtle Island Rap.
4: We were interested in exploring what the Indigenous hip-hop scene looked like 5 years ago, and we found some really exciting things happening and that it hadn't been showcased before.
1: Lazarowicz ended up connecting with a Toronto-based Anishinaabe rapper and Travis Thompson, a Navajo artist from the suburbs of Seattle. On the global markets, Asian shares closed in the red while European stocks are also trending downward, as are U.S. futures. Brent crude was up 0.8% above $91 U.S. a barrel. It gained 2.7% on Monday after American forces struck Iranian rocket launchers on the Strait of Hormuz. The price of gas in the GTA is generally just under $1.84 a liter, with gas price guru Dan McTague forecasting $1.90 a liter by the long weekend. And the Canadian dollar is trading at 72.1 cents U.S. In sports, the Toronto Blue Jays open a 9-game road trip tonight with a crucial series against the Cleveland Guardians. The Guardians enter play with a 1.5-game lead over the Jays for the third and final wildcard spot in the American League. U.S. Open tennis, Canada's Félix Auger-Aliassime has won his first round singles match, which started late and included a 55-minute rain delay. Fellow Canadian Denis Shapovalov plays his second round match tomorrow, as will Leila Fernandez. And soccer superstar Lionel Messi has announced his retirement from international play after 21 years representing Argentina. 39-year-old Messi played in a record-tying 6 World Cups, won it in 2022 in Qatar, and led Argentina to this year's final, losing to Spain in extra time in New Jersey. It is 6:05, taking a look at your classical FM weather forecast, some heavy morning foggy patches, and then a mix of sun and cloud for your Tuesday, September 1st, with a chance of showers, the risk of a storm, a high of 28 degrees. Mostly cloudy tonight, still with a chance of showers and the risk of a storm, a low of 20. And tomorrow, a sun-cloud mix with some showers and the risk of a storm, a high of 28. Currently, it is 21 degrees Celsius in Toronto with the Humidex value feeling more like 28. 20 degrees in Cobourg, feeling more like 22, and 21 in Collingwood, feeling more like 24. I'm Jeremy Logan. 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

And that was Glenn Gould playing Variation 18 from Bach's Goldberg Variations. It's a canon a la sesta, which means a canon at the sixth. And that means one musical line begins and another enters a sixth higher, answering it like a conversation. Welcome to Classical Mornings. I'm Jean Stillwell on the new Classical FM. Match the Metzels coming up at 6:30, and tonight's Lottomax jackpot is an estimated $15 million, plus 15 prizes of $100,000. All you have to do is guess the word I leave out of a phrase, and we'll give you a $100 Lottomax voucher. The idea of musical conversation continues with our breakfast brew with Bach. Our coffee comes from Silvestre Llanos and his family at the Cuanda Farm in Cajamarca, Peru. Grown at an altitude of 1,750 meters, it begins with juicy nectarine, followed by figs, red grapes, and black plums, with brown sugar lingering at the end. And the musical flavors are passed back and forth by guitarists Julian Gray and Ronald Pearl in the Gigue from Bach's French Suite No. 5 in G major.

0: Charming piece of music there. Cécile Chaminade, Autrefois, with Stephen Huff at the piano. It's 6:15 on Classical Mornings. I'm Jean Stillwell. We have music coming up by Cimarosa, Domenico Cimarosa, the opening movement from the Concerto in D Major. Leona Boyd is playing the guitar with the English Chamber Orchestra. But first, let's have a traffic update.
1: Once again, fog to deal with this morning. If you are hitting the highways, we've got some reduced visibility, so definitely something to think about this morning. Also, problems on the southbound 427 express ramp to the Gardner. We've got a collision blocking the left lane. QAW construction, westbound of Guelph Line, right lane blocked, and southbound Guelph Line ramp to the westbound QAW also still closed. 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

marvelous music by Domenico Cimarosa, the opening movement from the Concerto in D major. Leona Boyd was the guitarist with the English Chamber Orchestra. It's 6:23 on Classical Mornings. I'm Jean Stillwell. If you go to classicalfm.ca now, you can enter our Muskoka Bracebridge contest. This is to win a memorable stay at the Quality Inn Riverside Bracebridge. It's situated on the banks of the scenic Muskoka River. So your prize includes two nights accommodation, including free parking, a heated indoor swimming pool, on-site restaurant and patio on the river, walks in nature in nearby woods. What a lovely idea. Fitness center, variety store, sauna, and they'll even include free bowling at their five-pin bowling alley. I love that. What fun would that be? A Muskoka River Bracebridge getaway could be yours from Quality Inn Riverside Bracebridge and the new Classical FM. Now we're going to turn to music by Arcangelo Corelli. Edward Elgar, Mina, with the Northern Sinfonia of England, conducted by Neville Mariner.

I so enjoy Edward Elgar. Mm-mm-mm. That was a piece called Mina with the Northern Sinfonia of England. Neville Marriner was conducting. And I particularly love this piece, Mina, because that was Edward Elgar's dog, Mina, a Cairn Terrier. And he had such tremendous fondness for the dog that he wrote music for the dog. Would that we could all do such a thing and do it so well and so elegantly. This is Classical Mornings. It's 6:28, and it is time to take a caller to play Match the Mezzo. During this piece by Carl Dittus von Dittusdorf, it's the Rondo Allegretto section from the Harp Concerto in A major. Marisa Robles is the harpist with the Academy of St. Martin in the Fields and Iona Brown conducting. And the Lottomax jackpot is an estimated $15 million plus 15 $100,000 prizes. All you have to do is guess what word I leave out of a phrase and we'll give you a $100 Lottomax jackpot. So give us a call at 416-507-9894 during this piece.

0: Wonderful music by Carl Ditters von Dittersdorf. The Rondo Allegretto from the Harp Concerto in A Major. Marisa Robles was playing the harp with the Academy of St. Martin in the Fields, conducted by Iona Brown. It is 6:33 on Classical Mornings. I'm Jean Stillwell. And with us on the phone to play Match the Mezzo is Zoe in Toronto. Good morning, Zoe.
1: Oh, good morning.
0: How are you today?
1: Oh, good. Now that I got through, oh my God.
0: I'm so happy that you did get through. Are you all set to play?
1: I am.
0: Okay. The word to match is bird, blank bird. Please choose from one of these three options. Is it songbird, snowbird, or early bird?
1: Oh, I songbird.
0: Songbird. Well, you know, it's actually today's matchword is snow, but they both start with the letter S. So there you go. Why not?
1: Yeah.
0: You win $100 Lotto Max voucher. Well done, Zoe.
1: Oh, thanks so much.
0: You're very welcome. Now, the Lottomax jackpot's an estimated $15 million plus 15 $100,000 prizes. What would you do if you won that kind of money, Zoe?
1: Oh, I think I would, move out of this apartment and find a real lovely one.
0: Oh, is there any place in particular you would like to live?
1: Oh, no, I would stay in Toronto. It's nice here.
0: Yeah, I think so.
1: Oh, I don't know, just maybe closer downtown.
0: Good one. I think that's a great idea, Zoe, if that

0: That's what you want, then that's what you should have. Our fingers are crossed for you. Good luck on all the best, Zoe.
1: Oh, thank you so much.
0: Thanks for playing.
1: Bye now.
0: Bye.

0: Festive music there by Arcangelo Corelli, the Sonata No. 10 in F major with Accademia Bizantina. Stefano Montignari was the violinist. And now we've got a traffic update, and we also have music by Jan Kurtitel Jirineruda, the opening movement from the trumpet concerto in E flat major, Alison Balsam, my favorite trumpet player, with the German Chamber Philharmonic Bremen. But first, that traffic update.
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1: The 401 westbound express at Leslie, a stalled vehicle in the right lane, and 427 southbound express ramp to the Gardner, left lane collision cleared away. Still construction, according to MTO, in Burlington. The QA westbound at Fairview, three right lanes blocked, and southbound to Eastport ramp to the westbound QAW closed. Avenue Road north of Sinclair, problems to keep in mind. 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
10: Death by a bucking bronco. 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
10: 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She has a habit of solving crimes, but has she finally met her match in a pair of groovy killer boots? 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

0: Now there's some relaxing music for you. Beautiful John Barry's Midnight Cowboy Theme. Eric Kunzel conducted the Cincinnati Pops Orchestra. And now we're going to turn for a traffic update with Lisa Edwards, and Jeremy Logan has the 7 o'clock news.
1: Collision free this time along major highways, but a couple of extra delays now on the westbound 401 continuing out of the Whitby stretch, passing Highway 412 through Salem. Patchy volume as you make your way on past Port Union, and delays now from just beyond Markham Road on through the DVP, and busy as you make your way past Leslie. Eastbound 401 delays 427 on through Keele, the Don Valley, south of the 401 through Eglinton. Heavier volume, and eastbound QEW busy from Mississauga Road through the 427. Eastbound Gardner slow from the South Kingsway through Jameson. Needing an oil change or maintenance check, drop into Mr. Lou Plus Tires. No appointment needed before you hit the road this summer. Mr. Lou Plus Tires, celebrating 50 years. I'm Lisa Edwards with traffic on the new Classical FM.
2: Thank you, Lisa. And good morning. I'm Jeremy Logan with your 7 o'clock news on the new Classical FM. We're at 7 o'clock right now. Some heavy morning foggy patches, and then a mix of sun and cloud for your Tuesday, September 1st, with a chance of showers,

0: risk of a thunderstorm, a high of 28 degrees. Right now, it is 21 degrees Celsius in Toronto, with the Humidex value already feeling more like 28. In the news, the Liberals swept all three of Monday's federal by-elections, including a Quebec seat they gained from the Conservatives, who fell to a distant third. The riding up for grabs here in Toronto, Beaches East York, will now be represented by Tanvir Shanawaz, who managed the constituency office for his predecessor, Nate Erskine-Smith.
1: Having served alongside Nate for the last 11 years, 210,000 Beaches East Yorkers, I can tell you, I think that was my unique advantage, that I can hit the ground running as soon as I get sworn in. I can stand up a team. I will make sure that we're remaining accessible when it comes to the casework that many of our constituents will need our assistance on in navigating bureaucracy.
0: The by-election victories in Beaches East York, Quebec's Chicoutimi-Lafjord, and BC's North Vancouver Capilano give Prime Minister Mark Carney's party 173 seats in the House of Commons, one more than the 172 required for a majority government. Here in the city, Toronto police officers handed out more than 1,500 tickets in a two-week educational safety blitz that targeted e-bikes and traffic enforcement. Police issued 324 tickets and warnings to riders of micro-mobility devices like e-bikes, e-scooters, and mopeds, and 1,277 parking tickets to drivers who impeded the bike lane. Sergeant Murray Campbell told Fight Back on our sister station Zoomer Radio, there is a lack of awareness on what the City of Toronto has allowed and where they have allowed it.
2: Different devices are allowed in different areas. And this is why we started this campaign, to get the people talking about it and prompt people to start looking at what is allowed and what isn't allowed. An awful lot of these devices we found had been modified, and that was really, really concerning to us.
0: The educational campaign ran from August 10th to the 24th and targeted illegal sidewalk riding, traveling the wrong way in the bike lanes, illegal moped driving, and parking in bike lanes. The initiative was in tandem with efforts from the city to increase awareness around bike safety ahead of the back-to-school surge. Toronto police say they will continue to enforce micromobility offenses beyond the two-week educational campaign. Parts of Quebec's new secularism law comes into effect today, with decision makers at Montreal's public transit agency telling employers they can no longer prey on workplace property. The Quebec government adopted the law in April, banning prayer rooms in public institutions, including colleges, universities, and transit agencies. A statement from the National Council of Canadian Muslims says the law undermines religious freedoms. Well, Greg Keeler is talking about how powerful it was when the audience at the Blue Rodeo concert Saturday heard the Lake Ontario line in their 1993 hit, "Hasn't Hit Me Yet."
3: I think we were all just a little shocked at the wave of emotion that came from the audience when they got to that line.

0: Keeler says he and fellow frontman Jim Cuddy knew it would be a viral moment.
1: And I knew that the song would do the work. I didn't have to say much. Just getting to that line was going to blow the roof off the place.
0: The place was Toronto's RBC Amphitheater. By the way, Keeler says Blue Rodeo has largely stopped touring the United States, noting the band has no appetite to play there. On the global markets, oil prices have jumped more than 2% and world shares have skidded as recurring violence in the Iran war heightens uncertainty over the future of the conflict. U.S. futures are also trending downward in triple digits, and the Canadian dollar is trading at 72.1 cents U.S. In sports, the Toronto Blue Jays open a critical Game 3 series tonight in Cleveland against the Guardians, who are just a game and a half up on the Jays for the final AL wildcard spot. Right-hander Spencer Arrighetti will be on the mound for the Jays, while the Guardians counter with right-hander Gavin Williams. And at the U.S. Open of Tennis, Félix Auger-Aliassime joins fellow Canadians Denis Shapovalov and Leila Fernandez in the second round of singles play. All three are scheduled to play tomorrow. It is 7:05, taking a look at your Classical FM weather forecast. We'll have some heavy morning foggy patches and then a mix of sun and cloud for your Tuesday, September 1st, with the chance of some showers and the risk of a storm, a high of 28 degrees. Mostly cloudy tonight, still with a chance of showers or a storm, a low of 20. Tomorrow, a sun-cloud mix, along with some showers, the risk of a storm, a high of 28. Currently, it is 21 degrees Celsius in Toronto, with the Humidex value feeling more like 28. 20 degrees in Cobourg and Collingwood, both feeling more like 23. I'm Jeremy Logan. 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

That was the rondo from Mozart's Bassoon Concerto in B flat major. Mathieu Lussier was both soloist and conductor with Les Violons du Roi, quite fitting for a musician whose career encompasses the bassoon, conducting, composing, and teaching. What a special dude. Welcome to the second hour of Classical Mornings. I'm Jean Stillwell on the new Classical FM. The Quiz of the Bumblebees coming up at 7:30. That's where I ask you as many questions as possible in 1 minute. Just for calling in and playing, you get one Classical FM coffee mug. And if you answer five or more questions correctly, you get two mugs. The questions are all taken from this morning's show. In the meantime, here is Radulupu playing the third of Schubert's Six Moments Musicaux. We're going to hear the Allegro.

0: And that was music by Franz Schubert, Six Moments Musicaux. We heard the Allegro Moderato from that. Radu Lupu was at the piano to play that so effectively. It's 7:13 on Classical Mornings. I'm Jean Stillwell on the new Classical FM. We've got music by Vivaldi coming up, the cello concerto in C major. We're going to hear the opening movement with Christophe Coin playing the cellist. playing the cello, and Il Giardino Armonico, with Giovanni Antonini conducting. But first, that traffic update.
1: The 401 westbound express at Leslie. We've got a stall vehicle currently sitting in the right lane. Again, heavier delays from the DVP. And if you're on the eastbound 401, delays now from the 427 on past Keele, Don Valley, and the Gardner Expressway. Heavier driving as you continue into the downtown. And just a reminder for those of you heading along the 400 northbound through Aurora Road, we've got a stall vehicle blocking the right lane. Election Day in Scarborough Southwest is September 3rd. Mark your X and vote from 9 a.m. to 9 p.m. Learn more at elections.on.ca. I'm Lisa Edwards with traffic on the new Classical FM.
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The opening movement from Vivaldi's Cello Concerto in C Major. Christophe Coin was the cellist, with Il Giardino Armonico and Giovanni Antonini conducting. The New Classical FM is the official radio sponsor of Shaw Festival's 2026 exciting season in beautiful Niagara-on-the-Lake. Don't miss world-class theater on three stages, including the comedy classic Funny Girl, Amadeus, A Symphony of Brilliance and Betrayal, a legendary farce, One for the Pot, and more. 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Now we're going to turn to the music of Chopin, Piano Concerto No. 2 in F minor, the Rondo section, with Janina Fielkowska at the piano, the Vancouver Symphony Orchestra, conducted by Bramwell Tovey.

Now, Nina Filikowska was at the piano, playing effortlessly, I might add, with the Vancouver Symphony Orchestra and Bramwell Tovey conducting Chopin's Piano Concerto No. 2 in F minor, the Rondo section from that. It's 7:30 on Classical Mornings. It is time to take a caller to play the quiz of the Bumblebee. I ask you as many questions as possible in 1 minute. Just for calling in and playing, you get one Classical FM coffee mug. If you get five or more questions right, you get two mugs. 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

0: Final movement from Louis Spohr's Octet with the Nash Ensemble playing. Terrific ensemble of players there. It is 7:36 on Classical Mornings, and we are playing the Quiz of the Bumblebee. With us on the phone this morning is Nicole in Toronto. Good morning, Nicole.
1: Good morning, Jean.
0: How are you doing today?
1: I'm doing very well, thank you.
0: I'm glad. Got a busy day ahead?
1: Oh, yes. First day of September.
0: Yes, it is. Happy September.
1: Thank you to you as well.
0: Thank you. Are you all set to play the Quiz of the Bumblebee?
1: I am.
0: All right, let's go. Where is the award-winning Baroque Orchestra Tafel Music based? Montreal, Toronto, or Calgary?
1: Toronto.
0: Number two, true or false, Franz Schubert wrote symphonies?
1: True.
0: You bet. Number three, Franz Liszt was a celebrated composer and a virtuoso on which instrument? The violin, the piano, or the cello?
1: The piano.
0: Yep. Number four, how was Johann Bernhard Bach related to J.S. Bach? Was he his brother, his second cousin, or his son?
1: Second cousin.
0: You bet. Well done. Number five, true or false, Johann Pachelbel composed the famous Canon in D?
1: True.
0: Yes, indeedy. Number six, Edward Elgar's piece Mina was named after what kind of animal? A horse, a cat, or a dog?
1: A horse?
0: A horse? No. But you did so well. Come on, man. It was named after a dog, his own dog, that he loved very dearly. Otherwise, you got 5 out of 6 right. Now, that was fabulous. Brava. Brava.
1: Oh, thank you. Thank you.
0: You have won 2 Classical FM coffee mugs. They're wonderful mugs, as a matter of fact. And I hope you can always have coffee with someone else.
1: Oh, yes.
0: With those 2 mugs.
1: Open my cupboard of Classical FM mugs one day.
0: Why am I not surprised? Well, well done, Nicole. Thank you so much for playing this morning, and that was a delight.
1: Thank you, too. Have a great day.
0: You, too. Bye-bye.
1: Bye.

0: Charming music by Debussy, the Danse Bohémienne. Stephen Tétreau was the cellist, with Oliver Hébert Bouchard at the piano. And before that, Francis Poulenc. I love this music. Rondo from the Les Biches Suite, with the Quebec Symphony Orchestra and Fabien Gabel conducting. It is 7:45 on Classical Mornings. We've got some Mendelssohn coming up. Gorgeous music by Mendelssohn. The Octet in E-flat major, the Presto finale with the Afiera String Quartet and Alexander String Quartet. But first, a traffic update.
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2: The 400 northbound past Aurora Road, we've got a stalled vehicle currently sitting in the right lane. And if you're in East Gwillimbury, we've got vehicle fire cleanup southbound on the 404 at Woodbine, a right lane.

0: is blocked. A little closer to home, we're looking at delays this morning on the DVP south of the 401 through Eglinton and patchy volume through Bayview Bloor. Eastbound QE busy from Mississauga Road back to the 427, and delays again eastbound on the Gardiner from Islington past the South Kingsway through Jameson. 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I'm Lisa Edwards with traffic on the new Classic 11.
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0: Musique by Jean-Philippe Rameau, Les Boréades, the contredanse en rondo from that, with les musiciens du Louvre and Mark Minkowski conducting. We're going to turn now to a traffic update, and Jeremy Logan has the 8 o'clock news.
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2: The northbound 427 ramp to Langstaff, we've got a stall vehicle blocking that left lane. And again, if you're an East Gwillimbury traveler, the 404 southbound at Woodbine, we've got a vehicle fire blocking that right lane. Again, the cleanup ongoing. Southbound 404 DVP, we've got slowdowns this morning from just before Finch over the 401 onto the DVP through Bayview Bloor, and northbound Don Valley is still slow from Eglinton back up to the 401. Now, if you're on the 401, we've got heavier delays westbound continuing from Nielsen, Corn Collectors on past the DVP, and making your way out this morning on the QAW. We've got slowdowns from Mississauga Road on toward the 427. Keep people and pets safer. 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A message from the City of Toronto. I'm Lisa Edwards with traffic on the New Classical FM.
3: Thank you, Lisa. And good morning. I'm Jeremy Logan with your 8 o'clock news on the New Classical FM, where it is 8 o'clock right now. A mix of sun and cloud for your Tuesday, September 1st, with a chance of showers, the risk of a storm, a high of 28 degrees. Right now, it is 21 degrees Celsius in Toronto, with the humidex value feeling more like 28. In the news, Mark Carney says he's thrilled with his Liberal Party's showing in the three by-elections last night. In a statement, the Prime Minister said, quote, at this consequential

0: time for Canada, voters have placed their trust in our government's plan. We accept their support with humility and determination. Noting the second-placed finish in Quebec by the Bloc Québécois candidate, Bloc leader Yves-François Blanchet effectively declared the Conservatives irrelevant. And energized by the NDP's candidate's second-place finish in Toronto's Beaches East York, NDP leader Avi Lewis said, "We've proven that the sting of the last election was a one-time injury." It was Tanvir Shanawaz who took the race in Beaches East York.
1: It is going to now be the honor of a lifetime to represent the only home I've ever known as your next member of parliament for Beaches East York.
0: Shanawaz managed the constituency office for his predecessor, former Liberal MP Nate Erskine-Smith, who was by Shanawaz's side at last night's victory party.
2: He's got experience to hit the ground running. He knows every corner of the riding, and he's going to accomplish a lot, and I look forward to seeing all that he accomplishes.
0: Erskine-Smith is now running for Toronto City Council after stepping down as MP and then losing the Liberal nomination for the provincial by-election in Scarborough Southwest. Canadian taxpayers are providing $5 million in emergency aid and sending 10 experts to Nepal to help searchers locate Canadians still missing after last week's catastrophic flooding on the Nepal-China border. Foreign Affairs Minister Anita Anand says 30 Canadians and permanent residents are among the more than 4,400 people who remain unaccounted for, while the combined death toll in Nepal and China has surpassed 1,000. Rescuers are racing to free hundreds of workers believed to be trapped in tunnels at hydropower sites that were buried in mud. Now to Ukraine, where Russian forces have launched a large aerial assault on the capital Kyiv and surrounding region. The attacks from last evening to early this morning have killed at least 12 people and wounded more than a dozen others, including three children. The strikes mark the sixth straight day of heavy Russian attacks on Kyiv, an unprecedented stretch since Russian leader Vladimir Putin began his full-scale war over 4.5 years ago. In arts news, a documentary about three Indigenous rappers is among the films in the Canadian lineup at this year's edition of the Toronto International Film Festival. Director Alexandra Lazarowicz says she spent time connecting with the musicians and their communities to make the film Turtle Island Rap.
3: We were interested in exploring what the Indigenous hip-hop scene looked like 5 years ago, and we found some really exciting things happening and that it hadn't been showcased before.
0: Lazarowicz ended up connecting with a Toronto-based Anishinaabe rapper and Travis Thompson, a Navajo artist from the suburbs of Seattle. TIFF runs from September 10th to the 20th. More information at tiff.net. On the global markets, Asian shares closed in the red, while European stocks are also trending downward, as are U.S. futures. The Canadian dollar is trading at 72.1 cents U.S. In sports, the Toronto Blue Jays opened a 9-game road trip tonight with a crucial series against the Cleveland Guardians. The Guardians enter play with a 1.5-game lead over the Jays for the third and final wildcard spot in the American League. In U.S. Open tennis, Canada's Félix Auger-Aliassime has won his first round singles match, which started late and included a 55-minute rain delay last night. Fellow Canadian Denis Shapovalov plays his second round match tomorrow, as will Leila Fernandez. And soccer superstar Lionel Messi has announced his retirement from international play after 21 years representing Argentina. It is 8:05, taking a look at your classical FM weather forecast. It'll be a mix of sun and cloud for your Tuesday, September 1st, with a chance of showers and the risk of a thunderstorm, a high of 28 degrees. Mostly cloudy tonight, still with a chance of showers and the risk of a storm, a low of 20. Tomorrow, a sun-cloud mix, and a chance of showers and the risk of a storm, a high of 28. Currently, it is 21 degrees Celsius in Toronto, with the humidex value feeling more like 28. To also 21 in Cobourg, feeling more like 24, and 20 degrees in Collingwood, feeling like 22. I'm Jeremy Logan. 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

That was the Passepied from Johann Bernhard Bach's Overture in G minor, performed by Ensemble Masque. Johann Bernhard was a composer and organist and the second cousin of J.S. Bach. Welcome to the third hour of Classical Mornings. I'm Jean Stillwell on the new Classical FM. The Arts Update is coming up at 8:30. Canadian composer Cecilia Livingston has won the 2026 Harry Friedman Award, and nearly 100 extraordinary portraits by Richard Avedon are coming to the Image Centre in Toronto. But first, we're celebrating Johann Pachelbel. Born on this day in 1653, Pachelbel was one of the leading German organists and composers of his generation. Although today he's remembered above all for one extraordinary piece. His Canon in D was originally written for three violins and continuo, with the musical lines growing over a repeated bass. Here it is with Les Violons du Roi, conducted by Bernard Labadie.

0: Johann Pachelbel, born on this day in 1653. That was the Canon in D with Les Violons du Roi, conducted by Bernard Labadie. It's 8:13 on Classical Mornings. I'm Jean Stillwell. We've got a traffic update coming up.
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2: The 427 northbound ramp to Langstaff, a left lane stall. We've also got heavier delays on the westbound 401 past Nielsen. Corn collectors on through the DVP and Bathurst. We're looking at eastbound 401 delays, 427 through Keele and DVP and the QE. The Gardner Expressway all still running problem-free with your normal volume. East at Gwillimbury Travelers, the 404 southbound at Woodbine. We've got a vehicle fire cleanup in the right lane. Needing an oil change or maintenance check, drop into Mr. Lou Plus Tires. No appointment needed before you hit the road this summer. Visit Mr. Lou Plus Tires, celebrating 50 years. I'm Lisa Edwards with traffic on the new Classical FM.
0: It's 8:14 on Classical Mornings. I'm Jean Stillwell, and with us on the phone this morning is none other than Tom Mihalik of Tom's Place. Good morning, Tom.
3: Good morning, Jean. When I was 12 years old,
0: yep,
3: I was dreaming of having and wearing a pair of Levi's.
0: Really?
3: In Hungary, when I grew up, everybody wanted to have a pair of Levi's, but it was very expensive. Uh-huh. You could only buy it on the black market.
0: Oh.
3: But when I was 12 years old, I came to Canada. My dad already had the store, a used clothing store. And I kind of wanted to tell my dad, I would like to buy a pair of jeans.
0: Yeah.
3: But I never told him. Oh. I never got a pair of Levi's ever in my life.
0: What?
3: And in Hungary, growing up, it was one way of telling the communists that we love everything that's best. Everything that was made in the United States. Their soft drinks, their cars, their movies. We were very into it. When I came to Canada, I realized that the real America is truly in Canada. I was growing up in Kensington Market, and we came from all over the world, and we built a fabulous life.
0: Mm-hmm.
3: All those store owners lived above their stores, they worked downstairs, and their children

0: became professionals. I had one of these families visit me that lived in the market, and their parents had a food store. One of the children became a teacher at Upper Canada College, and she taught two of my sons. Her father passed away at the age of 94. She brought her children into our store to shop for their suits many times. But the moral of the story, that we came from all over the world. We made a wonderful life in Canada, and we're all thankful. I never got a pair of Levi's jeans, but I'm wearing a lot of trousers that are made in Canada, spectacularly tailored. And when you come down to my store, you will see the selection of fabulous clothing that's made in Canada. Who needs a pair of Levi's? Forget it. I don't want to wear Levi's. I don't even want them. Canada is the place to be. And I love Canada.
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Wonderful music by Beethoven, the Violin Sonata, number one in D major. We heard the opening movement with Charles-Richard Hamelin at the piano and Andrew Wan, violinist. And before that, some opera music, Léo Delibes from Lakmé, the flower duet, Maddie Mesplé, soprano, Danielle Millet, mezzo-soprano, with the Paris Opera Comique Orchestra and Alain Lombard conducting. It's 8:33 on Classical Mornings, and it is time for the Arts Update. Canadian composer Cecilia Livingston has won the 2026 Harry Friedman Award for Lament, a movement from her larger work, Mark, inspired by the art of Mark Rothko and commissioned by Soundstreams. The biennial award provides $3,000 to help a significant Canadian work live beyond its premiere. Livingston will use it to record Lament with the Canadian Art Song Project and vocalist Alex Samaras, who created the baritone role in Mark. Cecilia Livingston is the composer in residence at the Canadian Opera Company after holding the same position for 3 years at Glyndebourne. Her music has been heard at Carnegie Hall, the Barbican, the Kennedy Center, and with the Toronto Symphony Orchestra has been released by Deutsche Grammophon. Her innovative opera oratorio, Parlez-vous, premiered at this year's Toronto Opera Festival. And she is now creating a new opera for the Canadian Opera Company. Beyond composing, Livingston is also a respected scholar whose research and writing center on Canadian opera. And then Richard Avedon, it's called Immortal, a major exhibition devoted to photographer Richard Avedon, is coming to the Image Center at Toronto Metropolitan University. And Richard Avedon, Immortal, Portraits of Aging from 1951 to 2004, brings together nearly 100 portraits of cultural figures, including Toni Morrison, Gabriel Garcia Marquez, Duke Ellington, Patti Smith, Truman Capote, and the Dalai Lama. Avedon moved beyond the carefully guarded public faces of his subjects, confronting aging with remarkable honesty. As he once wrote, all photographs are accurate. None of them is true. The exhibition runs from September 9th through December 5th at the Image Center, 33 Gould Street. Find out more at theimagecenter.ca. And that's your arts update. I'm going to turn to music of Prokofiev now. The Symphony No. 1 in D, the classical. We're going to hear the finale from that with the Montreal Symphony Orchestra and Charles Dutoit conducting.

0: Terrific music there by Giovanni Battista Sammartini, the Allegro, the third movement from his Symphony in C minor. We heard the Aradia Ensemble with Kevin Mallon conducting. And before that, J.S. Bach, the Concerto for Two Violins in D minor, the opening movement with Shunsuke Sato and Zefirovalova violinists, Il Pomodoro, and Zefirovalova was also directing the a whole affair. We've got, it's 8:46 on Classical Mornings. We've got music by Joseph Haydn coming up. It's from his Fire Symphony. We're going to hear the opening movement with Consensus Musicus Vienna and Nicholas Harnoncourt conducting. But first, a traffic update.
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2: The QEW eastbound at Aaron Mills, we've got a stalled vehicle blocking the left lane, beginning to see a few heavier delays on approach to that point. And again, busy eastbound on the Gardner as you make your way past Islington through the South Kingsway, heavier delays now through York Bay Young. Making your way along the southbound 404 Don Valley, heavier slowdowns now from Finch over the 401 on through to about Bayview Bloor, northbound DVP, heavy before Eglinton back up to the 401. Moving out this morning on the westbound 401, your collector is approaching Keel. We had a collision in the right lane clear away. There's a certain feeling on a Sunday drive. No rush, no noise. 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I'm Lisa Edwards with traffic on the new Classical FM.
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0: The title theme from Perry Mason by Fred Steiner with the Hollywood Primetime Orchestra. Before that, some Haydn, the Symphony No. 59 in A Major, the Fire Symphony. We heard the opening movement with Concertus Musicus Vienna and Nicholas Harnoncourt conducting. And now we have a traffic update, and Jeremy Logan's got the 9 o'clock news.
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2: The 401 westbound collectors at Kennedy Road, a collision cleanup in the right lane, and QE eastbound at Aaron Mills, still a stalled vehicle. We've got a left lane blocked. A little bit off the beaten path in East Gwillimbury. We've got problems on the 404 southbound at Woodbine, a vehicle fire cleanup. A right lane is still blocked. Election Day in Scarborough Southwest is September 3rd. 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
3: Thank you, Lisa. And good morning, I'm Jeremy Logan with your 9 o'clock news on the New Classical FM. Where it is 9 o'clock right now. A mix of sun and cloud for your Tuesday, September 1st, with a chance of showers and the risk of a thunderstorm, a high of 28 degrees. Right now, it's 22 degrees Celsius in Toronto with the Humidex value feeling more like 30. In the news, Mark Carney has executed a clean sweep of all three of Monday's federal by-elections, snatching away a Quebec riding from Pierre Poilievre's Conservatives and holding on to two Liberal strongholds in Toronto and Vancouver to solidify his majority government. The riding up for grabs here in Toronto, Beaches East York, will now be represented by Tanvir Shanawaz, who managed the constituency office for his predecessor, Nate Erskine-Smith.
4: Having served alongside Nate for the last 11 years, 210,000 Beaches East Yorkers, I can tell you, I think that was my unique advantage, that I can hit the ground running as soon as I get sworn in. I can stand up a team. I will make sure that we're remaining accessible when it comes to the casework that many of our constituents will need our assistance on in navigating bureaucracy.
3: The by-election victories in Beaches East York, Quebec's Chicoutimi-Lefjord, and BC's North Vancouver-Capilano give Prime Minister Carney's party 173 seats in the House.

0: House of Commons, one more than the 172 required for a majority government. With a majority government, the Liberals could hold on to power until 2029 without the risk of being toppled by the opposition. MPs return to the House of Commons for the fall sitting on September 21st. Toronto police officers handed out more than 1,500 tickets in a two-week educational safety blitz that targeted e-bikes and traffic enforcement. Police issued 324 tickets and warnings to riders of micro-mobility devices like e-bikes, e-scooters, and mopeds, and 1,277 parking tickets to drivers who impeded the bike lane. Sergeant Murray Campbell told Fight Back on our sister station, Zoomer Radio, "There is a lack of awareness on what the City of Toronto has allowed and where they have allowed it.
1: Different devices are allowed in different areas, and this is why we started this campaign, to get the people talking about it and prompt people to start looking at what is allowed and what isn't allowed. An awful lot of these devices we found had been modified, and that was really, really concerning to us."
0: The educational campaign ran from August 10th to the 24th and targeted illegal sidewalk riding, traveling the wrong way in the bike lanes, illegal moped driving, and parking in bike lanes. The initiative was in tandem with efforts from the city to increase awareness around bike safety ahead of the back-to-school surge. Toronto police say they will continue to enforce micromobility offenses beyond the two-week educational campaign. Meantime, starting this Tuesday, the TTC will be capping paid monthly trips at 47, eliminating the need for monthly passes. Adult, youth, senior, and Fare Pass customers who pay with a Presto card in a mobile wallet, an Interact debit card, or a credit card, including cards in a mobile wallet, will automatically ride for free after 47 paid trips in a calendar month. A news release from the TTC says those riders who use an adult 12-month pass or a TTC post-secondary monthly pass should continue using those, as the TTC says they will still provide the best value. Greg Keeler is talking about how powerful it was when the audience at the Blue Rodeo concert Saturday heard the Lake Ontario line in their 1993 hit, "Hasn't Hit Me Yet."
2: I think we were all just a little shocked at the wave of emotion that came from the audience when they got to that line.

0: Keeler says he and fellow frontman Jim Cuddy knew it would be a viral moment.
1: And I knew that the song would do the work. I didn't have to say much. Just getting to that line was going to blow the roof off the place.
0: And the place was Toronto's RBC Amphitheater. By the way, Keeler says Blue Rodeo has largely stopped touring the United States, noting the band has no appetite to play there. On the global markets, oil prices have jumped more than 2%, and world shares have skidded as recurring violence in the Iran war heightens uncertainty over the future of the conflict. U.S. futures are also trending downward in triple digits. The Canadian dollar is trading at 72 cents U.S. It is 9:05, taking a look at your classical FM weather forecast. It'll be a mix of sun and cloud for your Tuesday, September 1st, with a chance of showers and the risk of a storm, a high of 28 degrees. Mostly cloudy tonight, still with a chance of showers or a storm, a low of 20. And tomorrow, a sun-cloud mix with showers and the risk of a storm, a high of 28. Currently, it is 22 degrees Celsius in Toronto, with the Humidex value feeling more like 30. 20 in Cobourg, feeling 23, and 21 degrees in Collingwood, feeling more like 24. I'm Jeremy Logan. 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

Koji Kondo, Legend of Zelda, the suite from that, with the London Philharmonic Orchestra. My goodness, Zelda was not the beginning of video game music, but Kondo's score for the original 1986 game helped demonstrate just how memorable and musically compelling it could be. Its heroic main theme became one of the most recognizable melodies in gaming history and an essential part of the wildly successful Zelda series. Welcome to the final hour of Classical Mornings. I'm Jean Stillwell on the new Classical FM. Our big piece is coming up at 9:20, and it is music by Johann Pachelbel. Why? Because he was born on this day. Meine Sünde betrüben mich in S, with the ensemble Himmlisches Kantoroi, and conductor Jan Kobol. We'll be playing that. That is our big piece. But first, we turn to music by Edward Elgar, the graceful opening movement of his Serenade for Strings. This is the Allegro Piacevole with the Sinfonia of London, conducted by Sir John Barbaroli.

0: music by Edward Elgar, the Serenade for Strings, Allegro Piacevole, with the Symphonia of London and Sir John Barbaroli conducting. It is 9:16 on Classical Mornings. We've got music by Handel on the way from the opera Alcina, Tornami a Vagheggiar, Look Upon Me Tenderly, with Apollo's Fire, soprano Amanda Forsyth, conducted by Jeanette Sorrell. But first, we'll go to our traffic update.
1: Still problems on the go in Scarborough. The westbound 401 collectors at Kennedy Road. Two right lanes blocked with a crash. Again, the backup car and collectors now through Nielsen. You want to give yourself that extra time. We've also got new problems on the Gardiner Expressway. Westbound approaching Islington. Right lane collision. Eastbound Curie at Aaron Mills. The left lane stall. And again, for those of you on the 404 southbound at Woodbine and East Gwillimbury, a vehicle fire cleanup in the right lane. And King Street east of Strawn, a crash. With a Subaru, you get more standard.

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Remarkable singing there on the part of Amanda Forsyth, soprano. You sing the verse once, and then if it's a da capo, you have to go back to the beginning and sing it again. Then you are required to put all kinds of flourishes in it and embellish it, because that's the whole point of returning to that same verse. Handel's emphasis, the importance of it, and it's a big message. We heard music from Alcina, the opera, Tornami a Veggiar, Look Upon Me Tenderly Again, with Apollo's Fire, Amanda Forsyth, soprano, and Jeanette Sorel conducting. It's 9:26 on Classical Mornings, and now we turn to music by Pachelbel. Today we mark the birthday of Pachelbel, born in Nuremberg in 1653, or more precisely baptized on September 1st. Far more than the composer of the famous canon, Pachelbel was one of the leading organists, teachers, and composers of the Middle Baroque, and his sacred music had a profound influence across southern and central Germany. Meine Sünde betrüben mich means "my sins grieve me." It is an anonymous prayer for forgiveness. Written as a dialogue, a soprano laments human sinfulness, while the vocal ensemble answers with the reassurance of God's mercy. Here's Pachelbel's Meine Sünde betrüben mich in E-flat major, performed by Himmlische Kantorei, directed by Jan Kobo.

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0: And that was beautiful music there by Schumann. It was the Fantasy Stück, the third movement, Rasch und mit Feuer, Quick and with Fire, with Emmanuel Parod, flautist, and Eric Lesage at the piano. It's 9:41 on Classical Mornings. I'm Jean Stillwell. More great music is on the way, but first, a traffic update.
1: The Gardner westbound approaching Islington. We've got a collision blocking the right lane. Again, finding heavier backups from just past the South Kingsway. The westbound 401 collectors at Kennedy Road. Two right lanes remain blocked. A collision cleanup. Again, the backup past Nielsen. And westbound 401 collectors at Mavis. We've got new problems. A crash here blocking the right lane. Curie eastbound at Aaron Mills. Left lane stall gone. Still a vehicle fire cleanup in East Gwillimbury. The 404 southbound at Woodbine. We've got that right lane taken out. The family and friends event is on now at Shoppers Drug Mart. 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

0: A lighting of the beacons from Howard Shore's Lord of the Rings, Return of the King. And before that, The Last of Us, the main theme from the original HBO series, music by Gustavo Santaolalla. And prior to that, Dmitri Shostakovich, the Suite for Variety Orchestra No. 1, we heard the Waltz 2 with the Zurich Chamber Orchestra. And that's it for us on Classical Mornings. I'm your host, Jean Stillwell. On behalf of Jeremy and me, I want to thank you for joining us on the program today. We're back tomorrow on Classical Mornings from 6 to 10. Dan Yevnikovsky's up next with the Jukebox, and Jeremy's got the 10 o'clock news.
1: Thank you, Jean. And good morning. I am Jeremy Logan with your 10 o'clock news on the new Classical FM. Where it is 10 o'clock right now. A mix of sun and cloud is what you can reasonably expect for your Tuesday, September 1st, along with a chance of showers and the risk of a storm, a high of 28 degrees. Right now, it's 23 degrees Celsius in Toronto, but with the Humidex already feeling more like 31. In the news, in breaking news, the Ford PCs at Queen's Park say they are immediately starting to remove bike lanes along a stretch of Bloor Street West and moving forward with plans to strip lanes from other major Toronto roadways. A news release from the provincial government says that following the recent ruling from the Ontario Court of Appeal, the provincial government has issued a request for proposals to begin the process of restoring motor vehicle lanes that were previously removed for bike lanes on Bloor Street, Yonge Street, University Avenue, Queen's Park, Queen's Park Crescent, and Avenue Road in Toronto. Last month, the Court of Appeal for Ontario reversed a lower court ruling confirming that the removal of bike lanes along the three major arteries is not a violation of charter rights and can proceed. The story began back in 2024 when the Ford Tories passed legislation that would allow the government to rip out the bike lanes along Bloor Street, Yonge Street, and University Avenue, with the legal battle ending August 14th by the Court of Appeal. In other news, when Parliament resumes in Ottawa on September 21st, there will be three new Liberal MPs sitting in the government benches. Mark Carney's Liberals swept all three federal by-elections, including Beaches East York, where the longtime office manager for former MP Nate Erskine-Smith was running for city council after a failed bid in provincial politics. Tanvir Shanawaz says he's excited about being an advocate for the constituents of Beaches East York in Ottawa.
2: I think the advantage is that, you know, I'm in that world.

0: For 11 years now, I've got relationships that I'm looking forward to now leverage as a member of parliament, and I just can't wait to begin that work as soon as possible.
1: The by-election victories in Beaches East York, Quebec's Chicoutimi-Lefjord, and BC's North Vancouver-Capilano give Prime Minister Mark Carney's party 173 seats in the House of Commons, one more than the 172 required for a majority government. They come amid an ongoing trade war with the U.S. and specifically Donald Trump. David Valentin, principal at Liaison Strategies, told Fight Back with Libby Znaimer on our sister station, Zoomer Radio, the whole Lake Ontario saga may have given the Liberals a boost in the by-elections.
2: It seems every single time that the president really involves himself in Canadian society, Mark Carney gets an instant lift and is able to hold on to it for a while. Usually it's 1 or 2 months. The question now is, how long will this storyline go on for? We know the president has threatened new tariffs to that would come in place on January 1st. So we may be talking about this for a lot longer than the last time around.
1: And now we turn our attention to the three Ontario by-elections this Thursday, all in the GTHA, Stoney Creek, York Simcoe, and Scarborough Southwest in Toronto. In arts news, Toronto's world-renowned Baroque Orchestra, Toffle Music, is soon to launch its 48th concert season, which features celebrated conductor Jakob Lehmann.

0: Beethoven specialist Lehmann makes his Tafelmusik debut with Beethoven and Franck, bringing together three composers who challenged the musical conventions of their time. For more information, go online to tafelmusik.org. That's Tafelmusik with a K. In business news, union negotiators representing thousands of Canadian auto workers are starting contract talks with Stellantis representatives today. It marks the final round of its bargaining with the Detroit Three, as Unifor members have already ratified new deals with Ford and General Motors. Union leadership has said Stellantis is considering closing and selling its assembly plant in Brampton, which has been idle since 2023. The talks, as Donald Trump threatens to hike tariffs on all vehicles, auto parts, and steel from Canada. Taking a look now at the opening market numbers, the TSX down 236 points to 36,034. Dow Jones in the red 270 points to 52,915. NASDAQ off 276 points to 26,095. While the Canadian dollar is trading at 72 cents U.S., and oil up $2.65 to $88.41 the barrel. It is 10:05, taking a look at your Classical FM weather forecast. A mix of sun and cloud for your Tuesday, September 1st, with a chance of showers, the risk of a storm, a high of 28 degrees. Mostly cloudy tonight, still with a chance of showers or a storm, a low of 20. Tomorrow, a sun-cloud mix along with some showers and the risk of a storm, a high of 28. Currently, it is 23 degrees Celsius in Toronto, with the humidex value feeling more like 31. 21 in Cobourg, feeling 25, and 22 in Collingwood, feeling more like 28. 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

Glenn Gould at the piano, starting us off there. That is the Richard Strauss Piano Sonata, Opus 5. Very, very young Strauss there. And the second movement, Glenn Gould at the piano. Before that, a frolicsome finale. Always love that play of words there from Britain's Simple Symphony, the English Chamber Orchestra. Well, it's 10:15, first day of September. I can finally say it. And we have a little sunshine still hanging on here. Almost seems too perfect. I love this month. The garden just has a special glow to it. Those leaves beginning to fall. And summer just making that last re-entry. What's your request? What's on your mind? How's your Tuesday so far? Your start to a new month, a new era, to 2026. You can call me with your requests, 416-963-5996, or write to jukebox@classicalfm.ca. It's Daniel Vnukovsky with you. Let me peek into our email inbox, grab something to uplift our spirits here. Michelle writing in, September 1st birthday. I always listen to your station to uplift my spirit, and I would appreciate a September song in memory of my mother, Betty, on the 12th, and my late twin, Liz, on the 1st. Thanks for the memories and your kind thoughts. Okay, we wish them well, and in loving memory of your mother, Betty, I will pull out a September song. And you may be referring to Richard Strauss here from the four last songs. Here he is. I think now we're really making a jump here. From early Richard Strauss to when he was in his 80s, he set this Hermann Hesse poem about summer, quietly yielding to autumn. Perfect choice. Here's the great voice of Renee Fleming singing away at September.

0: Late Richard Strauss. Now that music can be absolutely intoxicating. It is perfect. It's just beautiful. I wish it wouldn't stop. Those harmonies toward the end there. They just keep floating and yielding. That feeling of the first day of September, when summer just quietly yields to autumn. It's almost too perfect, almost too good to be true. 22 degrees out there, partly sunny, and just the air is so fresh out here in Collingwood. It's just beautiful. Welcome to the Classical Jukebox. I'm your host, Daniel Vnukovsky, curating a playlist, and I need your help on that note. I have some slots I need to fill up for this morning. You can help me out there by sending in a note to jukebox@classicalfm.ca. Just say, "Hi, Daniel. First day of September, here's my request." Or you can also call me 416-963-5996. I say we get started with some dancing here. Waltz from Tchaikovsky's Sleeping Beauty coming up next. I have a request for that rousing orchestral work, and it's the Edmonton Symphony Orchestra up next. Stay tuned.
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Ballet of Tchaikovsky Edmonton Symphony Orchestra, giving us a reason to cheer. I'm your host, Daniel Vnukovsky. It is the Classical Jukebox. Happy Tuesday morning to you. 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Of course, your jet-lagged host here has been at it since 5:30. This is unlike me. Usually I start making up that time by this time, but I have too many problems, too life problems to solve. You know, they get you right there. There in the morning, 5:30, I wake up with this boom, you know, I want to solve them all. So here we are. I've been up and at it, and I want your requests. Let's get some more into the system. Here's some Glorious Handel for you. Judas Maccabeus, See the Conquering Hero, a jukebox favorite. Academy of St. Martin in the Field, Sir Neville Mariner directing.

An extraordinarily serene melody there. The cello gets the first word, then the violin joins in, almost like two voices there. The Beethoven Largo from Beethoven's Triple Concerto. And that was Sophie Mutter on the violin, Yo-Yo Ma the cello, Daniel Barenboim on the piano, and the West Eastern Divan Orchestra.

0: orchestra. Before that, glorious Handel. That is Judas Maccabeus, See the Conquering Hero with the Academy of St. Martin in the Fields. I'm your host, Daniel Vnukovsky. Welcome to the show. Happy Tuesday morning to you. Let's cue up some Golden Puccini up next, a favorite aria and a legendary singer, the Spanish singer Montserrat Caballé, coming up. 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

Some golden Puccini there. Johnny Skeeky, the name of the aria, a plea from a daughter to a father to allow her to marry the love of her life. O mio babbino caro, pleading was Montserrat Caballé, the great Spanish soprano there, and the London Symphony Orchestra alongside. I'm your host, Daniel Vnukovsky. If there's something we can play for you, let me know what that is. Jukebox@classicalfm.ca. That wonderful lyric dramatic soprano there had supreme breath control, the seamless legato. Everything just seemed to float and sometimes just impossibly soft. Those incredible pianissimo moments there. What a way to start off Tuesday Jukebox. I'm your host, Daniel, and let's queue up some more. Here is Ellen from Ajax. Rainy one out there. Time to get some indoor work done with fall just around the corner. Let's get a few more glimpses of Ellen's favorite season here, the Summer Concerto of Vivaldi. This is in memory of Ellen's parents, Sandy and Carolyn, brother Cameron, and spouse Wayne. Let's have a listen. It's Daniel Hope with the Zurich Chamber Orchestra.

0: The music of Mozart there, that is used to incredible effect in the movie Amadeus, that dramatic life, tumultuous life of Mozart there. And a little summer concerto before that, Vivaldi. That's the music of Vivaldi, Daniel Hope and the Zurich Chamber Orchestra, and Vancouver Radio Orchestra with Mario Bernardi and the Mozart Time. Your host, Daniel Vnukovsky. Well, what a rousing start to the morning here. There's more. We have a serenade for strings coming up. Dvorak, Vienna Philharmonic, a nice soft string starting us off. And also your orchestral favorites, wonderful instrumentalists, piano, flute, harp coming up, and more of your jukebox favorites. Nice little email inbox as well. It's really shaping up to be a fantastic show. That email, once again, is jukebox@classicalfm.ca or call 416-963-5996.
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The slow movement from Dvorak, Serenade for Strings in E with the Vienna Philharmonic, Myung Won Chung directing. I'm your host, Daniel Vnukovsky. Welcome to the Classical Jukebox. Okay, we're getting some great requests in here. All kinds of wonderful music selections. My head is spinning already. It's a great day. Beautiful sunshine out here as well. Let's cue up this one, Prokofiev. I have a request for the Lieutenant K.J. Romance, based on that Soviet movie. One of the first attempts of Prokofiev to write movie music in the early 20th century. And it's quite quirky. Here is the Orchestre Symphonique de Montréal.

0: The two hands there, right hand, left hand, they just chase each other with this energetic energy, wonderful, vibrant energy there. Brahms, Seven Fantasies, Presto Energico. I mean, he writes it into the score there. Paul Lewis at the piano, passionate Brahms. And before that, the romance from Prokofiev's Lieutenant Kije. That was the Montreal Symphony Orchestra led by Dutoit. Classical Jukebox, I'm leading your requests. It's Daniel here with you. Let me know what's on your mind for this Tuesday morning. Jukebox@classicalfm.ca or call 416-963-5996. Let's soften things with a little Debussy up next. Beautiful flowing line, the arabesque flute and harp, followed by your favorites.
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Beautiful flowing music there. Debussy Arabesque number one with Nora Schulman on the flute, Judy Lohman on the harp. It's Daniel here with you. Let's connect with our friends Daryl and Kathy out in Gooderham today, who have the pleasure and joy of having their two granddaughters there for a few days. Wishing you much love in the household there. It's looks like there's a full kitchen baking away at cookies, banana bread, and a little Beethoven would just be right to make sure all that baking turns out magically today. Let me cue it up for you. Beethoven, Für Elise. It is Josie's favorite piece of music. Für Elise, the mysterious Elise. Let's cue it up here with Jack Byfield and the Cathedral Strings.

The Festival of the Sound team, they are playing the music of a Danish composer, Carl Nielsen, Serenata en Vano. And that means a serenade in vain. It's a wonderfully quirky little piece. So basically what's happening here, the title is a complete joke. Nielsen is imagining a group of musicians serenading a woman beneath her window. However, she never appears. So the whole serenade, the whole event was just in vain. Before that, for Elise, I always think of Schroeder in that one, the little pianist who's Beethoven obsessed, Daryl and Kathy with their grandchildren enjoying a couple days

0: there in the kitchen. Gooderham, Ontario. I'm your host, Daniel Vnukovsky. It's 11:42. If there's something we can play for you, there's room to play your request on today's show. That email is jukebox@classicalfm.ca. You can also call me now, 416-963-5996. I have some Scarlatti coming your way, some beloved jukebox favorites, Vivaldi, and also some Nordic landscapes with John Sibelius. Keep that dial on the new Classical FM.
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0: 555 keyboard sonatas to his name. That's Domenico Scarlatti. He was Italian-born, but he spent several years in Lisbon before he moved with his pupil, Princess Maria Barbara, to Spain. And that's where he spent the rest of his life. So you hear some Spanish rhythms in that music. Those repeated notes, kind of guitar-like, strumming effects, hand crossings, all this kind of stomping dance rhythm in his keyboard sonatas. That's the number 24 with Mikhail Pletnev. I'm your host, Daniel Vnukovsky. Here we still are in our morning hour. If there's something we can play for you, call me, 416-963-5996. Good morning. Who do we have on the line?
1: Dennis Pintuk, Daniel. Welcome back.
0: Dennis.
1: Good morning. Yes.
0: Good morning. How are you today?
1: I'm very good.
0: Great, great. Good to reconnect. I'm sure you have some food for thought for us.

0: Yes. You are an excellent pianist. I really enjoy the show because you really play those notes, everything. Here's something for you to chew on. I do not know if I can use it, but it was made very clear. I don't know if you heard of Bill Gaither. He's a black man who's a very good tenor. Now, he made a statement. I've played only on the black keys of a piano.
1: I haven't heard that one before. What do you know what he means by that?
0: Okay, now you can... After we finish, you can try it and you can put it on air. And he played it. He said, swing low, sweet chariot. And it's all black notes. So it's right what he said.
1: It's right. You're right. Yeah. Brilliant. Yeah, that makes sense. And that's because so many of these are based on that pentatonic scale, the five notes. Interesting.
0: That's what he said. And he said the white keys were never used.
1: Interesting. Yeah. Well, Swing Low, Sweet Chariot is also strongly pentatonic. Indeed, we can test it out at our studio piano right here with the black keys. That creates the five-note scale, the pentatonic scale. Beautiful simplicity and power in just those five notes. So, indeed, many African-American spirituals are based on the five-note scale. Swing Low, as you sung, Dennis. Let's hear. Yeah.
0: Yep.
1: All right. Okay. Well, Dennis.
0: Thank you very much, Daniel.
1: Food for thought fulfilled for the week. I'll be thinking about this.
0: Have a great day.
1: You too. Take care. Cheers.
0: Bye.

0: The music of a French master and a little Spanish flavored if you listen closely. A little bit of that plucking articulation suggests a guitar, but Gualdieu was entirely French and he didn't absorb any Iberian music styles. That's the Harp Concerto in C, the Rondo finale, sparkling away. We had Marielle Nordman on the harp in the Franz Liszt Chamber Orchestra. Before that, the moment for Kathleen Battle that had about triple the amount of applause in comparison to the actual length of the work. That Swing Low, Sweet Chariot, Kathleen Battle, live in Carnegie Hall, that performance. You're listening to the New Classical FM, and I've mentioned Spain a couple times this morning, and it may be on my mind subconsciously because we are exploring the Douro River next year, the spectacular river sailing through the terraced vineyards, the medieval villages, all those beautiful wine estates, and finishing it in Madrid. We're starting off in Lisbon, sailing through Portugal's famous wine country, and there will be wonderful music there. I will be also performing two special curated shows, and we'll have more other curated musical experiences along the way while enjoying that beautiful scenery. So I hope you can join me. This is September 2027. You can find out all the details at clarksontravel.ca. That's with the wonderful Clarkson Travel team, Joe and Janetta. They know how to put together an unforgettable trip. Next up, speaking of unforgettable, Jean Sibelius, Was It a Dream? That is the name of our next work, and I have Yo-Yo Ma on the cello starting us off with your requests right here on the jukebox. Stay tuned.
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0: I had a gentleman come in with his daughter, and they had a sapphire and diamond ring, platinum diamond ring, to sell. 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
0: He was very, very happy about the transaction. 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

Well, the musical line also seemingly ends with a question. Was it a dream? That's the title of that piece by Jean Sibelius, Yo-Yo Ma on the cello, and those ripples of notes there with Catherine Stott at the piano. Classical Jukebox, I'm your host, Daniel Vnukovsky. 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Here's one from Dagmar in Wood.

Let's talk, who writes, because today's the 1st of September and my daughter-in-law's of Irish descent, I thought of the song Last Rose of Summer. Let's cue that up for you. Keep you inspired today, Dagmar. Here's Richard Heyman and his orchestra.

0: Terrific energy there. The vibrant finale to a Dutch composer, Symphony No. 6. His name, Johan Wilhelm Wilms, and the Concerto Köln team in performance. Sounds a little bit like Mozart, but already stretching the dynamic power of the time. So his date, 1772, and he lived until 1857. So a little bit of early romanticism already showing itself in that music. The Last Rose of Summer, traditional Irish flair there with Richard Heyman and his orchestra. I'm your host, Daniel Vnukovsky, putting in your requests for the next hour of the show here. Let me know what's on your mind. Jukebox at classicalfm.ca or call 416-963-5996. A little Romeo and Juliet coming up. Prokofiev's version with your very own Toronto Symphony Orchestra.
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The battle scene, Dance of the Knights there. Love that clash of the brass, that lower brass register there. Sergei Prokofiev's ballet, Romeo and Juliet, and your Toronto Symphony Orchestra, led by Yuka-Pekka Saraste. I'm your host, Daniel Vnukovsky, leading your requests into our next hour of the show. Here we are, the checkpoint midpoint section here, the very heart of our show. It is now 12:28. And it's a beautiful day out there, 24, partly sunny skies here in Collingwood, and plenty of beautiful memories, requests coming into our email inbox. So I have one from Dean and Catherine. First of all, happy 25th anniversary to you both. Love your description of 25 years riding along together. Although apparently it seems Catherine has been doing a little more of the heavy pedaling. I don't have your song request, though, the Bicycle Built for Two in the library, but I definitely won't let this request go unanswered. So for 25 years together and many more miles ahead, here is Elgar's Salut d'Amour for you, Dean and Catherine today.

0: Well, a little more Irish flair in that one. John Field, the Irish composer, Piano Concerto Number 5. Yet another composer who lived around that time of late classicism, the time of Mozart, but surpassed Mozart in age, definitely living until 1837, seeing the advancements of the Romantic era that followed. And he's the inventor of the nocturne, the night piece that Chopin then just took to another level. A very playful side to his personality sometimes shows in these finales of sparkling quality there. Michael O'Rourke on the piano and the London Mozart Players. And sparkling today for their 25th anniversary, Dean and Catherine in Etobicoke, celebrating 25 years of riding along together like a bicycle built for two. Love that quote there. And then we played Elgar, Salut d'amour for you, and wish you many more beautiful miles ahead. It's 12:41. Daniel Vnukovsky, your host of the Jukebox. Speaking of serenity, I have Ravel's Pavane up next for oboe and orchestra, and your email requests. Keep that dial on the New Classical FM.
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Fairy tale music by Ravel. Beautiful scoring there with oboe and orchestra. The pavane for a dead princess. Basically, a princess from some faraway place in a bygone era is what Ravel was imagining. It's 12:52. I'm right there with you, envisioning some more requests up ahead. 416-963-5996. Let me know what you'd like to hear or write to jukebox at classicalfm.ca. Well, this one's always fun. The Dance On Number 2 by

Arturo Marquez. Mary writes in today, I heard this one played live by the Cathedral Bluffs Symphony and immediately fell in love with the piece. It just takes a few bars and you are out there dancing in the aisles. Here is this one. The Mexican Arturo Marquez wrote this dance on number two, and I have the wonderful Gustavo Dudamel here with the Simón Bolívar Symphony Orchestra.

0: Fairy tale for children and orchestrated with that richness of Wagner. That's Humperdinck, the other Humperdinck, Hansel and Gretel dream pantomime. And those two singers, what did you think of that? Renee Fleming with Susan Graham and the Royal Philharmonic Orchestra. Absolute perfection. So, in the actual opera at the end of Act Two, the children are lost in the forest. They say their evening prayer, they fall asleep. And then comes that magical sequence. 14 angels descend to surround and protect them. And that's the music we hear there. Dance on number two, Arturo Marquez taking us to Mexico. That was the Simón Bolívar Youth Orchestra, Gustavo Dudamel directing. I always feel like just dancing, getting up and dancing when I hear that music. We had it also here in Collingwood with the National Academy Orchestra at one point, and everyone loved it. Thank you, Mary, for that request. It's the Jukebox. Daniel Vnukovsky with you. Let me know what you would like to hear for our next hour of the show by writing in to jukebox@classicalfm.ca.
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Once again, something that sounds a little bit of Mozart's Mozartian flair in that one, but a Danish composer this time, Friedrich Kuhlau, Trio Opus 119, the opening movement there, Jean Backstresser leading on the flute. I'm your host, Daniel Vnukovsky. It's 116. Welcome to the show. Well, this is a nice note from Keith today in honor of Canadian astronaut Jeremy Hansen and his recent visit to the CNE, as well as his history making Adventure Beyond the Moon. I would like to request Claire de Lune, the music of Debussy. Traffic a little heavy on the 401 this morning, so your delightful show has been helping us all, listening and driving, coping very well. Thank you, Keith. Love that tribute to the great Canadian astronaut, Jeremy. Here is your request, Lev Ove Ansnes at the piano.

0: Debussy taking us right to the stars there, the Clair de Lune, Leif Ove Andsnes at the piano. A nice dedication from Keith in honor of Canadian astronaut Jeremy Hansen. I'm your host, Daniel Vnukovsky. Welcome to the show. It's 1:22. Why not put in a request of your own? What kind of music do you enjoy for your Tuesday afternoon? The day is still young. You can call 416-963-5996. Well, I have a light concert waltz coming your way, the BBC Philharmonic. It's called Footlights. Don't miss that. Put a smile on your face, and also some of these requests coming your way. Keep that dial on the New Classical FM.
1: Life's noisy enough. Everything demands your attention. So here's something rare. Ah, silence. It's underappreciated, kind of like windows from Magic. With retractable bug screens that only appear when you need them, you'll never worry about a dirty screen ever again. While others add to the noise, Magic cuts right through it.

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5: 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Sweden's Luisa Line performs the songs and poetry of Leonard Cohen in Yiddish. Argentina's Alejandra Charney brings Latin flavor to original Yiddish folk music. And the Beshevis singers from Australia perform folk pop Yiddish songs of their own. 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

0: Ah, isn't that wonderful? The BBC Philharmonic Footlights. It's the one, the concert waltz of Eric Coates. And that is about those row of lights traditionally running along the front edge of a theater stage. I have to say, as a concert pianist, they still scare me. Those that row of lights, they can be so strong, sometimes blinding. No matter how much you try to avoid them, they're just always, right there in front of you, even at the side of your eye. Those footlights, very, very glamorous, and Eric Coates just capturing them so well. It is 1:31. Well, one place we're going to have those footlights is an upcoming big band benefit concert right here in Collingwood. The Toronto All-Star Big Band is back in town, and they have a special curated show just for this event. So listen closely if you love that spirit of swing, the sound of the 30s, the 40s, the 50s, all that slick choreography, great energy. We're talking about legendary hits, Sing, Sing, Sing, Take the A-Train to Life, and other great family-friendly favorites. 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They have installed a permanent AC solution. But that's a big bill. So we need to help them out so that we can keep programming events here in downtown Collingwood, especially when it gets very hot in the summer. You can find out more information at firstprescollingwood.com. 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All right, it sounds like we have a caller ringing in. Let's grab it, see where it takes us. Good afternoon. Who is this?
1: My name is Martin. I'm calling from Trent, Ontario.
0: Hi, Martin. Welcome to the show.
1: I'm calling because my wife and I are celebrating our 62nd wedding anniversary.
0: Wow.
1: And we were hoping you'd kind of help us out with it. And we were looking for something called In the Mood. And we thought maybe we'd push back the kitchen table and try a little dance without falling off.
0: Oh, go for it. I have that one. Yeah, I have the Glenn Miller Orchestra for you.
1: That's the one. Okay. Well, we appreciate that. Okay.
0: Just beautiful. I'm smiling along with you today, thinking of wow, all those places you must have been together, all those memories, and still at it.
1: 62 years ago, we paddled Algonquin Park on our honeymoon.
0: Really? A paddle trip. How romantic.
1: And
0: The best.
1: since then, our seven grandchildren have all gone through the same campsite.
0: Ah, tradition.
1: That's
0: just great.
1: It's important.
0: Yes.
1: Well, thanks
0: yes.
1: very much for your time. You take care.
0: You're very welcome. Hey, all the best to you both. Can I get your wife's name as well?
1: Yes, Joanne.
0: Joanne. All right. Martin and Joanne, congratulations.
1: Well, thank you.
0: All right. Here we go.
1: Okay, thank you.
0: Awesome. Okay,
1: Bye.
0: cheers.
1: Bye.

0: Some music by William Walton from Henry V, Touch Her Soft Lips and Part. It's Ock Perlman there with the Boston Pops. And just before that, the Glenn Miller Orchestra delighting us with some In the Mood, the Joe Garland tune there. And that is for Martin and Joanne, celebrating 62 beautiful years together. They still enjoy paddling, canoeing. And here I'm resisting that temptation to quote Pierre Burton here. Some of our listeners will know exactly what I mean. Hey, all the best on your beautiful adventure together. Jukebox, Daniel Vnukovsky, Gabriel Fauré, A Quiet Berceuse. After all that wonderful, vibrant orchestral color, I have a lullaby with two harpists and more of your jukebox favorites right here on the New Classical FM. Stay tuned.
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That's the Berceuse, or Lullaby, the music of Fauré with Julia Shaw, Harp 1, Nora Boumanis, Harp 2. Classical Jukebox, I'm your host, Daniel Fnukovsky, and I have a very special guest joining us. So you may have heard the ads. Largest, most prestigious showcase of Jewish music or culture found anywhere in the world is in our own backyard. And that's the Ashkenaz Festival, which has been around since 1995. And you still have another week to enjoy some of the events at various venues across Toronto. And I managed to pull tonight's performer. That's at 7 p.m. at Lula Lounge. It is Louisa Lyne, and she is performing some of Leonard Cohen's songs in Yiddish, even not being Jewish herself. And she has an extraordinary story to share. So I managed to get her out of her rehearsals and into our show here. And I'll be picking her brain with some of the music she'll be playing today with her ensemble, Yiddish Kapellia. So I want to feature one of her songs, her singing here, the famous Blue Raincoat, based on a poem by Cohen, fully melodic, fully harmonized by the team. Let's have a listen and then invite our guest

0: Well, that was a treat. That was actually a poem by Leonard Cohen, sung by Louisa Lyne. And she's coming to town. Well, she's actually already in town. I just snatched her out of a rehearsal because she's playing tonight, September 1st, 7 p.m. at Lula Lounge. It's part of the Ashkenaz Festival. Louisa Lyne, welcome to the Classical Jukebox.
1: Thank you so much. Thank you for having me.
0: What a joy to hear Leonard Cohen sung in Yiddish. It's a
1: Yiddish.
0: famous Blue Raincoat. Can you tell us a little bit about that album of yours?
1: Yeah, sure. I mean, this was a project we started many years ago, actually. I had this idea that Cohen's lyrics and his poems would be absolutely magical in Yiddish, since, Cohen has so many connections in his texts to Jewish heritage and Jewish tradition and Jewish history. It's all there almost. So I had this idea of this project and we started to work on it many years ago. And now it's finally coming to
0: Yeah,
1: life.
0: beautiful. But it's incredible how much you've captured so much of that spiritual
1: Thank
0: quality in
1: you.
0: his work. Of course, he was
1: Thank
0: an
1: you.
0: established poet before he became the singer. So you have so much wonderful juice to work with. There are themes like prayer, desire, guilt,
1: Exactly.
0: mortality. It's all there. You grew up in Sweden and you were trained in musical theater. So where did Yiddish enter that story?
1: Oh, that's a good question. I'm from the north of Sweden originally, and then when I moved further down south, I came across Yiddish songs at a concert. This was actually more or less by chance. I had no idea what I was going to listen to, but I went to a concert and I heard these Yiddish songs being sung. And
0: Right.
1: I actually thought it was the most interesting thing I ever heard. I knew very little about Yiddish or klezmer at that time. Started to, for myself, sing a few songs in my own home, just for fun. I had no sort of thought of this ever.

but being something that someone else would want to listen to. But in Sweden at that time, there wasn't very many who knew about Yiddish or sang in Yiddish. So actually I was requested, I heard that you sing Yiddish songs. Could you just please sing at my

0: the music.
1: Well, as someone who isn't Jewish, did you initially have some reservations about entering a,
0: Well,
1: completely new tradition?
0: many, and I've been over this sort of deal actually. Is this okay for me? To sing, can I really do this? But I've been so very warmly welcomed, Jewish community, and I think the key is actually if you're just doing something to honor another culture or to honor another tradition, and you're very sort of open with that. I'm not Jewish, but I really love this. This is beautiful. I would love to sing a song for
1: Well,
0: you.
1: Canada
0: And I
1: welcomes you. We are so looking forward to tonight. It's your ensemble's also Canadian debut tonight, Yiddishe
0: Absolutely.
1: Kapellia. Tell us maybe a little bit about the group, the production. What can we expect when we enter those doors tonight?
0: We have an accordionist and we have a violinist. There's cello and there's double bass. There's a guitarist and there's a pianist.
1: Well, it sounds
0: So
1: like
0: we
1: a
0: are a
1: fine Yiddish
0: seven. Yeah,
1: ensemble right there.
0: I know it's a seven-piece band.
1: Seven piece, perfect. So I can imagine there are many factors that come into play. Do you consult with others when you read this? Like literal meaning, the rhythm of the language, and yeah.
0: I myself. I'm not as good of a Yiddish speaker yet, so I wouldn't sort of be able to write all of these translations also myself. So I know I've had a long list of fantastic people and Yiddishists from all over the
1: Wonderful.
0: world actually helping me
1: Wow.
0: with this.
1: But kudos to you for just immersing yourself in this rich musical tradition of
0: Thank
1: the past.
0: you.
1: It is beautiful. For many people, even growing up, for many Canadian Jews, Yiddish is something almost preserved in a museum. So to see it, turned into this living contemporary art, and especially using Leonard Cohen, it's wonderful. Tell us a little bit about the styles of music. You mentioned a little bit of klezmer, and what other kind of genres are you mixing?
0: Well, it's a lot of sort of singer-songwriter. I mean, that's sort of the base of many of the songs already, and also the newly written ones, like a little song, a little Yiddish Volkslied. And from there, we add on, with these beautiful string arrangements.
1: Oh, nice.
0: And
1: Yeah.
0: we try to use sort of our starting point is always the little song,
1: The
0: the
1: little
0: little
1: song,
0: melody, the little song.
1: Volkslied. I like that.
0: And then you sort of try to grow from there.
1: Well, how do you feel? How does your ensemble feel bringing this program to Montreal on Sunday, now Toronto tonight? Of course, Cohen's hometown this weekend. So what's the feeling among the band?
0: That was a dream come true. A tour is actually a dream come true because, as you said, we visited Montreal a couple of days ago, and then we actually had the great honor of being welcomed into the Char, which is sort of Cohen's congregation. So we went actually to Leonard Cohen's congregation and gave them a concert there. And it was that was a very special moment, of course, for us. We were very humbled by that. Then just sort of directly off now to Toronto for the first time. I've never been here before.
1: Yeah.
0: So that's nice. And everyone is so much looking forward to tonight. Ashkenaz is sort of a very well-known festival.
1: It is.
0: In the entire world, heard much about it, even in
1: Yes.
0: Sweden. So to be here is fantastic. It's an honor.
1: Wonderful to have you. And just final question, after spending so much time inside Leonard Cohen's words, of course, we have our beloved melodies we play on the jukebox. Of course, Hallelujah comes to mind. But he reportedly filled notebooks with many, many drafts. He was a practicing Buddhist, but never abandoned Jewish identity. So is there something maybe you understand about him now that you're doing this project that you didn't maybe before?
0: Many things, I would say. I've learned so much about him than I knew before. But especially, I'm very fascinated over how many resemblances and connections to his Jewish upbringing, you can find in almost all poems and all texts. I mean, I didn't know how to look for them before, but now when I know what I'm looking for, I see them very clearly. And this, I think, it's just wonderful.
1: Very innovative. Just all the best. Enjoy Canada, your upcoming tour, your concert tonight. Just wonderful to connect with you here on for our
0: Thank you.
1: listeners. Louisa, all the best to you on this great project. We look forward to watching it grow, new albums being released. So congratulations on a
0: Thank you
1: very
0: so
1: unique
0: much, Ben.
1: sound in
0: Thank you.
1: exploring Yiddish culture. Louisa is performing tonight.

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0: Itzhak Perlman on the violin there, performing a traditional Yiddish Hasidic melody, follower of the Triska Rebbe. And just before that, I spoke with tonight's artist at the Ashkenaz Festival. That is 7 p.m. at Lula Lounge. It was Louisa Line that will be singing Leonard Cohen in Yiddish. Check it out at ashkenaz.ca. Daniel here with you. Let's cue out some Nordic energy. Next up, the Grieg Holberg Suite, a nice energetic prelude to kick off our final hour of the jukebox today. Stay tuned.
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That's the prelude from the Holberg Suite by Grieg with the Gothenburg Symphony Orchestra. Nima Järvi, terrific Nordic energy there. Starting off our final hour of the Jukebox. If there's something we can play for you, drop me a line, jukebox@classicalfm.ca. All right, I have one from David, who is back with a request and a quote. The quote today is from Antoine de Saint-Exupéry's novel, The Little Prince. So here's the quote first. True love is visible not to the eyes, but to the heart, for eyes may be deceived. And the request is Haygood Hardy's The Homecoming.

0: Respighi's Ancient Airs and Dances, going all the way back to the Italian Renaissance, Orchestra Symphonie de Laval, with a masquerade scene in that one. And just before that, well, that was a novelty. Some music written at the turn of the 17th century by Sebastián de Heredia. The name of the work, Enceladus, and the Amsterdam Stardust Quartet. It's Daniel here with you. Let's go back to the world of Papa Haydn and the great string quartets he wrote, often filled with wit and charm and filled with surprises. It's the Jerusalem Quartet up next.
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Some music that Haydn wrote at the turn of the 19th century. That's for one of Vienna's great musical patrons, Lobkowitz. And at that time, Beethoven was just starting to emerge. So that's late Haydn, basically one of his final statements in a genre that he had done so much to shape, the string quartet. Jerusalem Quartet in performance. And I'm your host, Daniel Vnukovsky, with your jukebox, your requests. Here's one from Anita, who writes, I would like to hear that theme song for Sergeant Preston of the Yukon. That is the Donna Diana Overture, to which he would mush his huskies over the snowbound wilderness in pursuit of criminals. Okay, one of your favorite childhood shows brought to life right here on the New Classical FM. Here's the Symphony Nova Scotia team.

0: Exciting music indeed. Thank you, Anita, for that request. Donna Diana Overture, the music of Reznicek with the Symphony Nova Scotia and Georg Tintner directing. Daniel Vnukovsky here. We still have some two big names in the business here, Tchaikovsky and Brahms, coming your way. Don't miss a waltz and a serenade. Next up, right here on the Classical Jukebox.
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6: 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Beautiful music for a crazy world.

That's the closing rondo from Brahms, Serenade No. 1 with the London Symphony Orchestra, preceded by some Tchaikovsky, A Bittersweet Valse Sentimentale, Julie Skulnick, the flautist, and Francis Cahoon playing the harp. The name of that album, Bejeweled. All right, and that's how we end our classical jukebox for today. Bejeweled, with all your requests, milestones. We're going to do it again tomorrow. Another jukebox coming your way. Huge thanks to Tanishka for running the board. Busy day with phones and emails. And exciting news on the Oasis, because Heather Moran-Clark is joining the show for a preview of the Guitar Society's Toronto's 70th season. Yes, 70. 7-0. So look out for more great music on his show, and keep that dial on the New Classical FM. Have a wonderful afternoon.

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1: Death by a bucking bronco. Death by a nun. Not to mention...
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Sometimes we hear a piece of music where it really brings back a memory of a live performance. And for me, the Andante from Mendelssohn's Symphony No. 5 in D minor, there's the Reformation. I was lucky enough to experience that in Vienna just a couple of years ago. And the Vienna Philharmonic and the Golden Hall, amazing. There's Unique Nezet Séguin conducting the Chamber Orchestra of Europe. The Oasis on the New Classical FM here in Toronto, Cobourg, Collingwood, throughout southern Ontario, western New York, and around the world at the Classical FM app and classicalfm.ca. Welcome to the program at 3:07. My name is Mark Wigmore. We'll get to a traffic and weather update shortly. And one of Bach's great organ works, but not on the organ, the Holland Baroque takes the Fantasia and Fugue in G minor and completely reimagines it. It was a big hit a couple years ago, this record. We'll play that for you. As well, Heather Moran Clark returns to the program, the president of the Guitar Society of Toronto, celebrating yet another great season. And GuitarSocietyOfToronto.com for info, tickets, subscriptions. We'll get a full preview of what's happening at St. Andrew's Church in downtown Toronto in just moments. Here's the Holland Baroque, as promised, on the New Classical FM.

Well, the story went from Beethoven's biographer Anton Schindler. He claimed that Beethoven was reading Shakespeare's The Tempest to understand the sonata he composed right there. We don't know if that story's all that reliable. Certainly been debated, but the nickname did stick. The Allegretto from Beethoven's Piano Sonata No. 17 in D minor, The Tempest, and Aline Grimaud, a master at the piano. Before that, Bach's Fantasia and Fugue in G minor, and that wonderful interpretation from a couple years ago released by the Holland Baroque. On this Tuesday afternoon, my name is Mark Wigmore. We've got the Canadian Guitar Quartet for you very shortly and for very good reason, because Heather Moran-Clark, the president of the Guitar Society of Toronto, has a full preview of the upcoming season. It is just a season that glitters with stars of guitar. GuitarSocietyofToronto.com if you'd like to learn more, and we'll get a full preview in moments. Checking the forecast tonight, mainly cloudy and showers becoming more likely overnight. Risk of a thunderstorm. We've got a bit of stormy weather going through this week. Lows near 19 for all of us. Tomorrow for Wednesday,

0: Mainly cloudy, mix of sun and cloud, depending on where you are. Chance of showers, risk of thunderstorm. That becomes more likely later in the afternoon, especially in Toronto and Collingwood. Highs near 27 or 28, the humidex into the mid-30s. Thursday, cloudy, slight chance of showers, and the high 25. 25 degrees in Toronto, that humidex way up today at 33. 22 in Cobourg, humidex 27. And Collingwood at 28 right now with the humidex pushing to 40. Unbelievable. As we take a check on the commute in just moments.
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0: There's the Canadian Guitar Quartet in performance, and for very good reason here this afternoon. It is Mark Wigmore here on this Tuesday, the Oasis on the New Classical FM, and our look at arts and culture. For 70 years, the Guitar Society of Toronto has been bringing together performers, students, and audiences through a shared love of the classical guitar. It is now recognized as one of the oldest and most respected guitar societies in the world, with the organization presenting international concert artists while also supporting the next generation through scholarships, school performances, master classes, new commissions, and its own community guitar orchestra. The 2026-27 season begins with a familiar and important figure in Canadian guitar. That would be former Society President and Artistic Director Emeritus Jeffrey McFadden. The season also brings several Toronto debuts, including a rising British guitarist, Oliver Manning, Guitar Foundation of America winner Virgil Bart of France, and the Italian virtuoso Cynthia Milani. The Canadian Guitar Quartet returns in January. Antigone Goni and Eleonora Paretta explore music inspired by cultures from around the world, and the season culminates with the 13th annual Toronto Guitar Weekend featuring Croatian superstar Anna Vidovic. GuitarSocietyOfToronto.com for info and tickets and subscriptions. The concerts are held at St. Andrew's Church, that's 73 Simcoe Street in Toronto. Guiding all of this is Heather Moran-Clark, now beginning her 12th year as president of the Guitar Society of Toronto. In addition to leading the organization, Heather chairs its promotion and publicity and special events committees and has helped broaden the society's work in performance, education, outreach, and community building. Heather Moran-Clark, welcome back to the Classical FM studios.
1: Thank you, Mark. It's nice to be here.
0: 70th season, very, very exciting. What do you reflect on when we hear that?
1: Wow, it was amazing. The season was terrific. And of course, we culminated with the Toronto Guitar Weekend with David Russell.
0: Yeah. I was there. It was amazing to be there.
1: It was great to have you there. There was a real buzz about the whole event. There were a lot of people there. The Luthier Fair was alive all day. And we had our first youth competition, which was open to guitar students up to the age of 16. I think we put a limit of 16 people, competitors, and we had 15. So it was a really, really good event.
0: It was amazing, and it was great to see the winners being awarded that day and back in the spring. And so here we are looking ahead, and you must be excited about another season.
1: I am. Yeah. I can't believe it's starting in, like, what, 3 weeks?
0: Yeah. And you're starting with Jeffrey McFadden, former president, artistic director emeritus. Why did you feel like he was the right artist to open this season?
1: Jeff gave a lot to the Guitar Society. He's been involved for so many years because he teaches at the U of T and he performs, and he now is the head of guitar studies at the University of Toronto. He got too busy to continue as artistic director, but we felt that since he

0: is getting back into more performing, why not perform for us?
1: What a wonderful way to begin. Jeffrey McFadden opening up in September with Spanish material and a fantasy on Canadian folk song. So interesting repertoire there.
0: Yes, he wrote that, and I'm actually really excited to hear that one.
1: Several performers making their Toronto debuts this season. We talked about that in the intro. Oliver Manning, this emerging Welsh guitarist, he was personally selected by John Williams as a Julian Bream Trust Scholar, and he has British music with Welsh and Irish composers, and that's your October offering.
0: Yes, I'm excited to hear him. I actually have not heard him in person. He emailed us and said, you know, he'd like to get a Canadian tour organized, and plays a guitar built by a Canadian guitar maker. And so he wanted to show it off.
1: Right.
0: And so we're really looking forward to hearing him.
1: Well, very exciting. That's happening in October. Let's listen to a little Oliver Manning.

0: Oliver Manning, and you can enjoy that with the Guitar Society of Toronto in October. All the concerts at St. Andrew's Church, 73 Simcoe, right downtown Toronto. November, you've got the latest winner of the Guitar Foundation of America International Concert Artist Competition. That's a big one for you. And I know you look to some of these great competitions around the world as perhaps giving you advice on what you might program.
1: Absolutely. Well, we have sort of an ongoing thing with the Guitar Foundation of America that their performer comes and plays for our series. So Virgil is the latest French winner, and there's been a lot of French winners over the past few years. They seem to produce some very, very good guitarists.
0: So Virgil Barthe out of France. Let's listen to a moment of this performer.

0: you're just joining us, Heather Moran-Clark is here, president of the Guitar Society of Toronto, and we are previewing another season for the Society, guitarsocietyoftoronto.com, for info and tickets, subscriptions, the concerts held at St. Andrew's Church, 73 Simcoe Street, downtown Toronto. That's right across from Roy Thompson Hall. Wonderful place to enjoy a concert. I was there last year. You've got the Canadian Guitar Quartet returning in January, and they'll be performing Canadian composers, the Well-Tempered Four Seasons, and so four guitars together, and that's a special treat for the new year.
1: It is. They begin our 2027 part of the season. The Canadian Guitar Quartet has played for us a number of times over the years, but sort of like the Los Angeles Guitar Quartet, it's not all original members. This particular iteration of the quartet has not played for us before, although all of the members have been here in one configuration or another. But they do play some of Patrick Roux's music, who is a Canadian composer. In fact, a year and a half ago, he received the Classical Guitar Canada Hall of Fame Award, and then he joined us last Toronto Guitar Weekend because we commissioned a piece for him him.
0: I remember that.
1: For David Russell.
0: So
1: he's a well-known Canadian composer and guitarist. He's not actually with the quartet anymore, but they play a lot of his music.
0: It's great. Canadian Guitar Quartet opening up 2027 with the Guitar Society of Toronto. February brings together this partnership of a teacher-student relationship, and they take us around the world musically. So tell us what you decided for February.
1: Well, Antigone Goni, I've met on a number of occasions. I've seen her perform. She's a wonderful performer. I've wanted to have her here for years. She said, well, I'm in this new duo with this student of mine, and they have been very well received. And so I'm really looking forward to hearing what they're going to sound like together.

0: love that idea of a teacher-student on stage, that great relationship and performing together. That's what you can expect in February. In March, Cynthia Milani closing out the regular season and giving some significant attention to female guitarists and composers, which is a great thing to do.
1: Yes, absolutely. Cynthia actually sort of specializes and puts a particular focus on female composers because they are severely underrepresented in the guitar world. And so,
0: in the classical world at large.
1: Yes, in the classical world. And so she pays particular

0: particular attention to that.
1: I just got back from the coast of Croatia. What a beautiful part of the world. And you are celebrating the 13th annual Toronto Guitar Weekend in April with Anna Vidović. Tell us about this artist and how exciting it is to have this weekend with her at the front of it.
0: We're really excited to have her here. Another artist we've been trying to get here for a number of years. She's very popular and very well known with other guitarists, but she seems to be pretty well known in the world at large. She's an amazing performer. So she'll be here for the concert on Saturday night of the Guitar Weekend. And then she's also going to be giving a masterclass.
1: Excellent. Guitar Weekend, so much more than that headline recital as well. It has the masterclass, lectures, a luthier fair, open mic, the community guitar orchestra and brunch with the artists. It's a really, really festive affair. It's kind of an exciting atmosphere that time of year with the Guitar Society.
0: It is. It's become a really well-attended and really fun event. We are going to be doing the youth competition again this coming year because it was so popular this last time. So we obviously will be repeating that. And honestly, you mentioned the brunch with the artists. It's one of my favorite things.
1: Right.
0: I have to say that, you know, we work so hard to put this whole event on that Sunday morning, it's just nice to sit back and relax and just chat with people who come to the event and the artists. And it's a very enjoyable event.
1: Remind me how you put together the season. You offer, obviously, single tickets, but is there any other packages that way?
0: Yes, you can buy tickets for each individual concert, but there is also a subscription package, and if you're a member of the Guitar Society, you get a discount on the subscription.
1: Certainly take advantage of that. The Guitar Society of Toronto, celebrating the landmark season ahead. GuitarSocietyOfToronto.com for info, tickets, those subscriptions. The concert's all held at St. Andrew's Church, that's 73 Simcoe in downtown Toronto. And Heather Moran-Clark, president of the Guitar Society of Toronto. Another season for you, and thank you for being our guide here this afternoon.
0: Thanks for having me.
1: This is Anna Vidović from Croatia, the Toronto Guitar Weekend headliner for the season ahead. Let's listen, our look at arts and culture on the New Classical FM.

0: All the way from Croatia, Anna Vidovic at the guitar playing the music of Taroba, and she will headline the Toronto Guitar Weekend, which happens next April. And a big thanks to Heather Moran-Clark, president of the Guitar Society of Toronto. A great season ahead. And guitarsocietyoftoronto.com for info and tickets and subscriptions, all held at St. Andrew's Church, which is a great venue for classical guitar. Here on The Oasis, the new Classical FM, my name is Mark Wigmore, wrapping up our edition of Arts and Culture this time around, and we've got a great new record for you in just moments. François Dampierre, the legendary Canadian composer, he's back with his Four Seasons of Quebec, our Talk of the Town record. Well, checking the forecast, we just got an update tonight. Mainly cloudy and some showers becoming more likely overnight. Risk of a thunderstorm low near 19. Very scattered day tomorrow for Wednesday. Could see cloudy, mix of sun and cloud. Definitely concerned about showers and thunderstorms likely by the afternoon, especially in Toronto and Collingwood. High warm, 27, 28. Humidex values into the mid-30s. Thursday, cloudy. Slight chance of showers, the high near 25. 25 in the city right now, the Humidex at 33, 22 in Cobourg, Humidex 27, and Collingwood, the warm spot, 28, and the Humidex near 38 or 39 as we check the commute.
1: Still looking at delays out there on the 401 westbound at 25 in Milton. Debris there taking up three right lanes now, backing you up from about Jamestown Parkway through this stretch. Eastbound 401, looking at volume across the top, and then on the collector ramp to Brock Road, we have a stall vehicle there. Two left lanes are taken up with that one. Northbound Don Valley Parkway, looking at volume delays. Gardner to the 401, southbound drags down through Eglinton. On the Gardner eastbound heavy, South Kingsway filling in right through Parkside. Westbound dragging Jarvis through Dufferin. 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
8: 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Alien here.

0: you know, from space. And whoa, I'm loving people's reactions to the news that Lotto Max now has more chances to win, with 15 new prizes of $100,000 on the next draw. See? She also can't believe that the next jackpot is $15 million. But it's real. Believe it.
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0: Way ahead of you, buddy. Already bought my ticket.
2: 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Believe it. Lotto Max.
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There's the Adagio from Mozart's Clarinet Concerto in A Major, and Jack Brimer with Colin Davis in the London Symphony Orchestra. Mozart writing that in 1791, the final year of his life, and for the clarinetist Anton Stadler at the time. And that Adagio found an enormous new audience almost two centuries later when it was used so memorably in Out of Africa. And you're with the Oasis here on the New Classical FM. My name is Mark Wigmore. Let's get to something new. This is our Talk of the Town album, a record that has caught our attention. It's making waves, creating buzz, and we're playing it for you every day this week. This one is really hot off the presses. It's The Four Seasons of Quebec by François Dampierre, released just this past Friday on Atma Classique. Dampierre has created a distinctly Quebecois answer to a musical idea stretching from Vivaldi to Piazzolla. Rather than simply painting four landscapes musically, each of his seasons has its own dance or musical character. And there's a young Canadian violinist right at the center of it, Isabella Deloise Perron, with Francis Chouinard conducting the Orchestra Philharmonique. And there's a Toronto connection coming very soon. The orchestra brings the four seasons from Vivaldi to Dampierre to Roy Thomson Hall on October 29th. And it'll put Dampierre's new Quebec seasons alongside Vivaldi and Piazzolla. What a night that will be. The Four Seasons of Quebec by François Dampierre, our Talk of the Town album this week.

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Composer Isaac Albéniz taking us on a musical tour of Spain with his Suite Española, and each movement looks at a different region of the country. And there, Katia and Maria Lebec, piano four hands, getting us started at 4:09. Welcome to the program. It's 96.3 in Toronto, the GTA, 102.9 in Collingwood, Southern Georgian Bay, and 103.1 in Cobourg, Eastern Ontario, the new Classical FM online at classicalfm.ca. It is The Oasis. My name is Mark Wigmore. Coming up, music Sibelius. He wrote it as a patriotic pageant at a time when Finland was still part of the Russian Empire, a musical expression of Finnish identity. We'll get to the Karelia Suite. Traffic and weather update first. Ravel remembering friends he lost in the First World War. Not quite a dark lament, but looking back to the elegance of the French Baroque. This is Alain Trudel and the Orchestre Symphonique de Trois-Rivières. Relatively new recording. It's on the top 20 countdown right now. Here on the new Classical FM, Le Tombeau de Couperin.

0: Way Out West with Kazuyoshi Akiyama and the Vancouver Symphony Orchestra, the ballad from Sibelius's Karelia Suite. And the music began as part of a historical pageant in 1893, celebrating episodes from Karelia's past. Finland was still part of the Russian Empire, and music celebrating Finnish history and identity carried an increasingly powerful meaning at the time. And so history in action there. Before that, the prelude from Ravel's Le Tombeau de Couperin, Alain Trudel leading the Orchestre Symphonique de Trois-Rivières. That's a new recording out on Atma Classique here on The Oasis, the new classical FM, a Tuesday edition. My name is Mark Wigmore. Coming up, George and Ira Gershwin head to the concert hall, some of their best loved songs given the full New York Philharmonic treatment. That's to come as we check the forecast. Tonight, mainly cloudy. Showers becoming more likely overnight and a risk of a thunderstorm. Collingwood could see really heavy rain before morning, low near 19. Tomorrow for Wednesday, a very unsettled day. Showers, risk of thunderstorms, heavier rain possible, especially in Collingwood. Highs near 24. Humidex values into the low or mid-30s. Thursday, cloudy, slight chance of showers, high 25. 26 in Toronto, 28 in Collingwood. We've got that Humidex pushing around 36. 22 in Cobourg, a little cooler there, and the Humidex at 28 as we check the commute.
1: New troubles eastbound on the 401 collectors past Mavis. We have a collision there in the right lane. Westbound 401 at Highway 25 in Milton. Debris in the right lane. Looking at delays now on the QEW westbound past Orval, a collision. Right lane is taken up. Eastbound on the Gardner at Jarvis, a stall. It is off to the right shoulder, but it is causing a visual distraction. On the city streets, Eglinton, west of Bathurst, a collision there. Needing an oil change or maintenance check? Drop into Mr. Lou Plus Tires. No appointment needed before you hit the road this summer. Mr. Lou Plus Tire celebrating 50 years. I'm Robin Metcalf with traffic on the new Classical FM.
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There's a Gershwin medley and the great Zubin Mehta and the New York Philharmonic with that iconic recording. George and Ira's most enduring songs, and that includes Someone to Watch Over Me. And that goes all the way back to the 1926 musical O.K., where it was introduced by Gertrude Lawrence, and it's remarkable how far it has traveled from Broadway. Ella Fitzgerald, Frank Sinatra, Sarah Vaughan, and countless others eventually making it their own. As you're with the Oasis here on the New Classical FM, my name is Mark Wigmore on this Tuesday. This is a composer whose music spent far too long in the shadow of her younger brother, Felix. Fanny Mendelssohn, formidable pianist, prolific composer, and here's Beatrice Rauch playing the finale, Presto, from Fanny Mendelssohn's Piano Sonata in G minor.

0: When I was a kid growing up in Victoria, British Columbia, I would visit my grandparents' place. They had a beautiful mid-century modern home and lovely fireplace, and they would have mantovani on the hi-fi, strings on fire, or otherwise known as cascading strings. And I make mention of that because Ronald Binge and his Elizabethan Serenade with the New London Orchestra there. Binge, one of the great names in British light music, and before striking out on his own, he worked with Mantovani and learned that trademark sound. Before that, the finale from Fanny Mendelssohn's Piano Sonata in G Minor and Beatrice Rauch at the piano here on The Oasis on a Tuesday. My name is Mark Wigmore. Bach writes for an instrument that once sat at the heart of a European musical life and then virtually disappeared from the concert stage. That's to come as we get to the harpsichord and viola da gamba. Checking the forecast, tonight mainly cloudy and showers becoming more likely overnight. Risk of a thunderstorm, could be heavy rain in the Collingwood region. Low near 19. Tomorrow for Wednesday, an unsettled day. Showers, risk of thunderstorm, heavier rain possible, especially in the Collingwood region. High near 24. Humidex value into the mid-30s. And then Thursday, cloudy. Slight chance of showers, the high 25. 26 in Toronto, 28 in Collingwood. That humidex into the mid-30s. 22 in Cobourg right now, and the humidex at 28. 4:43, we'll check the commute.
1: Still looking at a busy drive. Eastbound 401 collectors past Mavis. Right lane is out with a collision. Lots of leftover volume still to contend with on the westbound side of the 401. Earlier troubles northbound Don Valley Parkway past Lawrence. They've been cleared away. Southbound still heavy as you head down through Eglinton. Eastbound on the Gardner approaching Jarvis. Stall vehicle there off to the right shoulder. City Street still seeing delays on Eglinton just west of Bathurst. Keep people and pets safer. 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A message from the City of Toronto. I'm Robin Metcalf with traffic on the New Classical FM.
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The Adagio from Bach's Sonata in G Minor, Robert Smith on Viola da Gamba, and Francesco Corti at the harpsichord. Now, Viola da Gamba can look a little like a cello, but it belongs to a different family altogether. It has frets, traditionally 6 or 7 strings, and the name gamba, or leg, suggesting that it's held between the legs. Now, it really did flourish at its time, but then it largely disappears, only to be rediscovered in the 20th century when we started to see revival of early music performance and chamber music and so on. It is Mark Wigmore here. Thank you for visiting the Oasis on the New Classical FM. And we are the official radio sponsor of the Shaw Festival 2026, great season in beautiful Niagara-on-the-Lake. 3 stages, including the comedy classic Funny Girl. You get Amadeus this year, and one for the pot. So for more information, you can head to shawfest.com. Paganini could certainly supply fireworks when he wanted to, but here we get the lyrical side of this great virtuoso. Joshua Bell at the violin, Samuel Sanders at the piano, and Paganini's Cantabile.

0: Tofeller with a touch of Bach to wrap our hour. We've got a news update for you, and then the unmistakable sound of Carmina Burana. And we'll also get to Mitsuko Uchida and her Beethoven recording. Unbelievable. That's to come as we check the commute.
1: Eastbound 401 collectors past Mavis, right lane blocked with a collision. Southbound McCowan ramp to West 401, a stall vehicle there in the right lane. And westbound 401 express at Renforth, a stall vehicle there, right lane is blocked. Eastbound on the Gardner approaching Jarvis, a stall vehicle there off to the right shoulder. Eglinton west of Bathurst, a collision. At Sunnybrook, you're the reason clinical trials are giving tens of thousands of people hope and why they will transform care. Give today at yourthereason.ca. I'm Robin Metcalf with traffic on the new Classical FM.
0: It is Mark Wigmore at 5 p.m. with your Classical FM news update. We begin with another sharp exchange in the Canada-U.S. trade war. Prime Minister Mark Carney says Donald Trump and members of his cabinet need to stop throwing shade at Canada and get serious about negotiating a trade deal. Carney says recent insults and social media posts are beneath the office of senior U.S. officials and are not helping negotiations. That follows U.S. Treasury Secretary Scott Bessent mocking Canada's Navy yesterday, while Trump has continued taunting Canada, including referring to Lake Ontario as Lake America. Carney says a mutually beneficial trade agreement

is still possible, but Washington needs to stop trying to appear tough and return to substantive negotiations. Here in Toronto, the Ford government is moving ahead with plans to remove or reconfigure bike lanes on some of the city's busiest streets. The province says work is beginning immediately.

0: lanes will be a priority, although some bike lanes could remain where the province believes they won't worsen congestion. Toronto Mayor Olivia Chow says the province should be focused on helping families and workers rather than continuing what she calls political fights with the city. And some cautiously encouraging news for Canada's housing market. Bank economists are saying the market is finally showing signs of a recovery. Home sales have now risen over four consecutive months. Inventory is leveling off and prices are beginning to stabilize. But it might be a slow recovery, particularly in Ontario and British Columbia. Canadian home sales are expected to fall 3.6% overall this year and prices to decline 2.3%, but both begin moving higher in 2027. In sports, the Blue Jays opening their series with the Cavaliers in Cleveland tonight. Weather tonight, mainly cloudy, with showers becoming more likely overnight. Risk of a thunderstorm. Collingwood could see heavy rain before morning, below 19. Tomorrow for Wednesday, a very unsettled day with showers. Risk of thunderstorms. Heavier rain possible, especially in Collingwood. High near 24. Humidex values into the low or mid-30s. Thursday, cloudy. Slight chance of showers. The high 25. With your Classical FM news update, I'm Mark Wigmore.
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Ecce Grantum from Karl Orff's Carmina Burana and Franz Welser Most with the London Philharmonic Orchestra and Choir. And that translates roughly to Behold the Pleasant Spring. And Orff celebrated the return of warmth and life after winter, and a somewhat different side of Carmina Burana when we think about Or Fortuna. You're with The Oasis here on the New Classical FM in Toronto, Coburg, and Collingwood, throughout southern Ontario, western New York, and around the world through the Classical app and classicalfm.ca. It is Mark Wigmore here on a Tuesday. Coming up on Symphonic Soundtracks, Alfred Hitchcock and his North by Northwest. We'll hear the score. And Dvorak's New World Symphony, an interesting question about just how American this music really is. And Dvorak was fascinated by spirituals and indigenous music while living in the U.S., but insisted he hadn't simply borrowed the melody. So we'll get to that, a traffic and weather update. But it's time for Oasis On Demand, brought to you by Jiffy On Demand. Jiffy, the number one home maintenance app in Canada. You can use the promo code CLASSICAL for $25 off your first job. Oasis On Demand today, a debut. This is one of the great pianists of our time, Mitsuko Uchida, returning to Beethoven's final three piano sonatas. Uchida first recorded sonatas 30, 31, and 32 20 years ago. These new performances were captured live at Tokyo's Suntory Hall. Returning to three extraordinary late works that move beyond the traditional sonata form into music of tremendous introspection and ultimately transcendence. Beethoven wrote these three piano sonatas between 1820 and 1822, near the end of his life, and Uchida has spent much of her own remarkable career exploring his music. Mitsuko Uchida, Beethoven Piano Sonatas 109, 110, and 111, a new recording on the New Classical FM.

0: There's the Scherzo from Dvorak's Symphony No. 9 from the New World, Maren Alsop and the Baltimore Symphony Orchestra there. And Dvorak writes that in New York City, and he was quite clear about his American influences. He did listen closely to spirituals, indigenous music, but he said he didn't really want to just quote those melodies. He wanted to give the movements just character that he was able to evoke from listening to that music. Before that, the Adagio from Beethoven's Piano Sonata No. 31 and Mitsuko Uchida recording that live in Tokyo last year. That was our Oasis On Demand performance, brought to you by Jiffy On Demand. Jiffy, the number one home maintenance app in Canada. It is Mark Wigmore here for Jiffy. Download the Jiffy app. I use it all the time on my phone or my tablet. 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Gets you $25 off your first job. Now, my home improvement list keeps moving along, and this week, I'm getting to a project I've wanted to tackle for quite a while. Graham, a pro I found through Jiffy, gave me a quote, and this week, he'll repair the hardwood floors on my main floor. We talked through the project a couple weeks ago, came up with a plan using some matching wood that I already had. He'll also refurbish some of the original flooring, and now it's time to get the work done. But while Graham is here, we're also looking ahead. I've asked him to take a look at my shed in the backyard and assess some exterior woodwork that needs some attention. With fall approaching, this is exactly the time to figure out which outdoor projects should be tackled before the colder weather arrives. For me, it's all part of gradually getting my home ready to sell in the spring. And that's something I've really enjoyed about working with the pros on Jiffy. One project can lead naturally into the next. You can talk through your ideas, get advice, get a quote, and build a plan without having to start from scratch every time. Whether you're tackling floors, painting, carpentry, outdoor repairs, replacing an appliance, getting your home ready for the fall, Jiffy makes it easy with the right pro. 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You're going to see that promo code space at checkout. Put in the word classical and it gets you $25 off your first job. Jiffy, the number one home maintenance app in Canada. Coming up here on the program, symphonic soundtracks. Cary Grant is mistaken for someone who doesn't exist. Hitchcock sends him running across America. It certainly scared the daylights out of me. And Bernard Herrmann providing one of the most breathless opening sequences in movie history. North by Northwest coming up on symphonic soundtracks as we check the commute.
1: Eastbound 401 collectors past Mavis. We still have delays there. Two right lanes are blocked with a collision. Westbound 401, new problems in the collectors at the Allen. Left lane is blocked. Westbound 401 at the 407, we still have a collision there in the left lane. Eastbound on the Garner approaching Jarvis, stall vehicle there. It's off to the right shoulder, still adding to the delays in there. Victoria Park south of Shepherd, we do have a collision there as well. Are you planning to dig? Always click before you dig. 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

Au fond du temple saint, Bizet's The Pearl Fishers. There's Rolando Villazon and Ildar Abdrazikov. Uniqueness is again the Canadian conducting the Orchestra Metropolitain in Montreal. One of the great friendship duets in all of opera. Here on a Tuesday, my name is Mark Wigmore as we visit the screen. And with that theme, you know it's time for our daily feature here on the show, Symphonic Soundtracks, celebrating the world of scores and compositions made famous at the movies, in television, and gaming. Today, Alfred Hitchcock, Cary Grant, and North by Northwest, 1959 film, beginning with those brilliant titles, lines crisscrossing the screen, gradually becoming the glass facade of a Manhattan office building, and Bernard Herrmann gives Hitchcock a musical opening every bit as restless as the movie that's about to follow. Herrmann essentially turns the overture into a frantic fandango, and the rhythms keep pushing forward, almost tripping over themselves, which is perfect for a film in which Cary Grant spends much of his time being chased for reasons he doesn't understand. It's one of those movies where I learned about my agoraphobia, where he's out in the desert. That's the famous crop duster sequence. And in that scene, they virtually use no music at all, just wind, engines, and silence. Herrmann helps launch the chase, but Hitchcock knows when to take the score away. The overture from Bernard Herrmann's North by Northwest and the Slovak National Symphony Orchestra on Symphonic Soundtracks.

0: There's Yuli Taravsky leading Imuzichi de Montreal with Borodin's Spanish Serenade and a little musical travel. We talked about that a lot on the program yesterday. This is a Russian composer who famously had another career entirely. He was a professional chemist, and the composition had to fit around his scientific work. And sometimes he joked about being able to compose properly only when illness kept him away from the laboratory. And before that, Bernard Herrmann and the overture from Alfred Hitchcock's North by Northwest, wrapping up another edition of Symphonic Soundtracks on this Tuesday. My name is Mark Wigmore. Thank you for joining us. Coming up, a concerto written for what was essentially a brand new piece of technology. In Haydn's day, the trumpet couldn't play all the notes of the scale, but one innovative trumpeter came up with an instrument that could. And so Haydn wanted to make use of that. Lucien Renaud-Varry will be at the trumpet coming up in moments. Check in the forecast tonight. Mainly cloudy. Showers becoming more likely overnight and risk of a thunderstorm. Collingwood could see heavy rain before morning. Low 19. Unsettled day tomorrow. Showers, risk of a thunderstorm. Heavier rain possible, especially in the Collingwood region. High 24. Humidex into the mid-30s. Thursday, cloudy. Slight chance of showers. The high 25. Let's take a check on the commute.
1: Eastbound 401, Collectors Pass Mavis, a collision there. The right lane, eastbound 401 Express at the Allen, right lane blocked with a collision as well. Westbound 401 Collector to Express transfer lanes at McCowan. We have a stall vehicle there in the right lane. Westbound on the Garner approaching the South Kingsway, a stall vehicle there in the left lane. Northbound Don Valley Parkway, it's a heavy one from the Garner right up through the 401. Southbound drags down through Eglinton. Needing an oil change or maintenance check, drop into Mr. Lou Plus Tires. No appointment needed before you hit the road this summer. Mr. Lou Plus Tires, celebrating 50 years. I'm Robin Metcalf.

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Well, there it is, the second movement of Haydn's Trumpet Concerto in E-flat major, and out of Paris, Lucien Renaudin-Vary, with Michael Sanderling leading the Lucerne Symphony Orchestra. And he writes that in 1796, and it was all in tribute to the man who came up with a keyed trumpet capable of playing chromatic notes that the natural trumpet just couldn't manage. So a celebration of a new instrument here on the New Classical FM and the Oasis. My name is Mark Wigmore. Let's get to Dvorak, and a melody that seems to have escaped the classical world entirely begins as a piano piece, and it's been arranged for just about everything. Dvorak's Humoresque, number 7, here's the Cathedral Strings.

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1: And you are with The Oasis on this Tuesday. It is Mark Wigmore here. One of the great musical love stories from China, the Butterfly Lovers Violin Concerto, is for you next. As well, we have Dario Marianelli's music from Anna Karenina, and Glenn Gould plays Brahms for a change. That's to come as we check the commute.
2: Lots of leftover volume out there, but good news, earlier troubles, East Collector's Pass Mavis have cleared away, as well as eastbound 401 Express Pass Keel. Problems there cleared up as well. Still seeing delays, eastbound 401 Express at the Allen. Right lane is blocked with a collision. Westbound on the 401 past the 407, we still have that left lane blocked with a collision as well. On the Gardner westbound, approaching South Kingsway, stall vehicle there in the left lane. It's a heavy one through this stretch. Eastbound is a slow go as you make your way around the Humber right through towards Dufferin. On the city streets, Dufferin is closed south of the Gardner. That is for the CNE. 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

The Andante Cantabile from the Butterfly Lovers Violin Concerto, Angel Wang and Claudio Vina, who's been a guest here on this program, there with the Phoenix Orchestra, one of the best love works in Chinese classical music, based on the ancient story of two young lovers whose families and circumstances keep them apart. Sounds familiar. And the story ends tragically, but according to the legend, the two are ultimately reunited when they emerge as butterflies and fly away together. Very beautiful, sometimes described as China's Romeo and Juliet. It is 96.3 in Toronto, the GTA, 102.9 in Collingwood, Southern Georgian Bay, and 103.1 in Cobourg, Eastern Ontario, the New Classical FM and the Oasis here on a Tuesday. My name is Mark Wigmore. Thank you for joining us. We'll get to a traffic update shortly. Then a composer who was a major musical celebrity in Mozart's Vienna, and actually succeeded Mozart in an imperial court position. That would be Leopold Kozeluk, and very famous in his day, although history has treated the two composers rather differently, we would say. Our beautiful moment tonight, Father in Heaven, set to the music of Handel's Umbra Mai Fu. First, Tolstoy through the lens of the movies. Dario Marinelli writing the music for Joe Wright's 2012 adaptation of Anna Karenina. Keira Knightley, the star, and this is the overture.

0: The opening allegro from Leopold Kozeluk's Symphony in G Minor, Matthias Bemer, leading the London Mozart players there. And that composer, a great example of how musical reputations can really change. In the late 18th century, you're in Vienna, and he's enormously successful. That's the name on the marquee, as a pianist, teacher, publisher, composer. And then after Mozart's death, Kozeluk succeeds Mozart as the court composer for Emperor Franz II. And so success in that moment, but we don't remember him in the same way as Mozart at all. And before that, Dario Marianelli, the composer, his overture from the 2012 film adaptation of Anna Karenina. And it's Mark Wigmore here on this Tuesday evening. Coming up, Glenn Gould, but not the Gould of Bach. Instead, one of Brahms' most intimate later piano pieces recorded by Gould right here in Toronto, his Intermezzo in A Major. And our beautiful moment tonight, a take on Handel's Umbra Mai Fu. That's to come as we check the commute.
1: Westbound 401 Express at Kiel. We have a collision there in the left lane. Earlier troubles westbound 401 past the 407. They've been cleared away. On the 401 Eastbound Express at the Allen, problems there cleared up. All lanes reopen. Eastbound 401 Express at Kennedy, we do have a stall there in the right lane. Northbound 427 at the 409, a collision. Left lane taken up. Westbound on the Gardner, it's a slow go through the South Kingsway. We still have a stall vehicle there in the left lane. On the city streets, Kennedy and Progress, a collision there. Traffic doesn't have to feel like wasted time. 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Audible, stories that speak to you. I'm Robin Metcalf with traffic on the new Classical FM.
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Well, we think of Glenn Gould as the great Bach interpreter, sometimes Beethoven, but not often into the romantics like Brahms. There's the intermezzo in A major, Opus 118, number 2, Glenn Gould at the piano, and Brahms writing that late in life in 1893, and there's no grand concerto gesture there. It's very inward-looking Brahms, and so many have recorded it over the last, I would say even last decade, but Gould giving us a great interpretation there. Welcome to The Beautiful Moment here on a Tuesday evening. It is Mark Wigmore along with you. And a chance to just reflect on the day that was. Maybe you're still making your way home or getting dinner together or just enjoying another late summer evening. And it's nice to hear from you with your requests for The Beautiful Moment. The email, oasis@classicalfm.ca, and the text, 416-507-9894. Here's Anne, and says, Mark, I'm wondering if there's a recording available of the piece Father in Heaven, set to the music of Handel's Umbra Mai Fu. As a young man, perhaps for a school music class, my dad transcribed it, and then I found it in the piano bench when I was a teenager. It was sung by a friend at my wedding to Paul 56 years ago on August 29th, 1970. So if you wouldn't mind playing it somewhere near our anniversary, that would be great. Thanks for all the lovely music you provide, and that is Anne. And we appreciate that. Close to your anniversary, not exactly the exact date, but we're so happy to play it for you. Father in Heaven and The Beautiful Moment.

0: If My Verses Had Wings, Reynaldo Hahn, the composer. And there is our very own Gene Stillwell, host of Classical Mornings with Robert Courtgaard at the piano. And before that, Father in Heaven, set to Handel's Umbra Mai Fu, our beautiful moment here on this Tuesday. We always like to hear from you. If you have a suggestion, the text line 416-507-9894 and the email oasis@classicalfm.ca. Coming up, one of opera's great acts of seduction. Delilah knows exactly what she wants from Samson, and Saint-Saëns gives her some dangerously beautiful music in which to get it with. It's Mark Wigmore here on a Tuesday. We're back tomorrow for the Wednesday edition. We've got a big show for you. New music from Mitsuko Uchida and Francois Dampierre, and as well, Ian Derrer, the new general director of the Canadian Opera Company. His very first interview here at the New Classical FM. He'll join us with his vision for the COC tomorrow at 3:30. Looking forward to that. Right now, a check on the commute.
1: Still looking at volume out there to contend with on the major routes this afternoon. Westbound 401 Express past Keele, we have a collision there in the left lane. Eastbound 401 Express at Kennedy, a stall in the right lane. And problems eastbound on the 401 at Westney, a collision in the right lane. Northbound 427 at the 409, a collision. Left lane is taken out. Westbound on the Gardner, still seeing delays approaching the South Kingsway. We have a stall vehicle there. Left lane is blocked. Brimley and Denison, a collision there, as well as Morningside and Ellesmere. Election day in Scarborough Southwest is September 3rd. Mark your X and vote from 9 a.m. to 9 p.m. Learn more at elections.on.ca. I'm Robin Metcalf with traffic on the New Classical FM.
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Saint-Saëns' Samson and Delilah, Marie-Nicole Lemieux with the Orchestre National de France, and My Heart Opens to Your Voice, taken from that moment. And thank you for joining us here on The Oasis today. Thanks to our technical producer, Faz Kazi. My name is Mark Wigmore. Kathleen Kadjioka standing by with a little night music.

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Debussy on the new Classical FM, Alain Lefebvre at the piano with L'Île Joyeuse. Good evening and welcome to A Little Night Music. I'm Kathleen Kajioka, very happy to join you on what is, I can't believe it, the first day of September. Kind of surreal. Summer was so rich and yet went by so fast. Technically, we're still in it. It isn't Labor Day yet. It feels like we're getting this sort of extra week's reprieve. But still, the reality is it is September 1st. Regardless of the date, great music awaits. We've got some Handel, some Bach. We're going to hear from Beethoven. We'll hear some kind of fun playing around with Mozart, courtesy of violinist Guidon Kremer. And of course, we've got our composer of the week. We are getting to know one of the greats of the French Baroque, François Couperin. And that journey continues just after 8 o'clock tonight. I spoke of Bach. We've got a little back-to-back Bach, starting with this wonderful aria from the St. John Passion.

0: From two magnificent works by Johann Sebastian Bach, we just heard the Osana from the B minor Mass, Bach Collegium Japan, led by Masaki Suzuki, and before that from the St. John Passion, the aria Ich folde dir gleichfalls, and that was performed by Ensemble Pygmalion and Raphael Pichon. You were listening to A Little Night Music. I'm Kathleen Kajioka. Tuesday night continues with Bach's exact contemporary, George Frederick Handel. We'll also hear some string quartet music by Beethoven.
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Tempo rubato with some Handel. That was the Allegro movement from the Concerto Grosso, Opus 6, Number 4. They were led by Alexander Weimann. I've got some string quartet music by one of the best in that genre, Beethoven, coming up. 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

0: Judy Loman with Flight by Carlos Salcedo on the New Classical FM. Before that, the Tokyo String Quartet with the Andante, the slow movement from the String Quartet, Opus 59, number 3 by Beethoven. This is A Little Night Music. I'm Kathleen Kadrioka. Coming up, something that starts off as Mozart and then I'm not so sure. 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

little reworking of Mozart there. Mick Mozart's Eine kleine Brichtmühlicht Nicht. Teddy Bohr fooling around with Eine kleine Nachtmusik. Kramerata Baltica led by Gidon Kramer. Coming up, lots more on A Little Night Music, including our composer of the week. We're getting to know François Couperin, one of the greats of the French Baroque. Looking forward to sharing more about his life and music just after 8 o'clock. Right now, in keeping with that kind of folksy vibe that we just heard, we are going to take in La Nef and the Captain's Hind Quarters.

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